0: in just a few.
1: We'll travel back to that decade of decadence with You Gotta Love the 80s. And we're doing more rock now. It's Alice's Attic with Alice Cooper.

0: The scent of Aquanet, the silky smooth feel of spandex, and a cassette cranked up on the Alpine in your Trans Am. You gotta love the 80s.
1: It's gonna be super totally awesome.
0: On Alice's Attic with Alice Cooper.
2: In 1983, Quiet Riot did something nobody expected. They became the first heavy metal band to reach number one on the Billboard 200. The record eventually sold 10 million copies worldwide. And the main force behind the success was a cover of Slade's Come On, Feel the Noise. So the label came back and said, do another one. And they obeyed and recorded the Slade song, Mama, We're All Crazy Now. Now, here's the crazy thing. Slade was as big as the Beatles in England. Every song they came out with was a hit. Yet they couldn't get a hit in America. So all their hits were supplied by Quiet Riot. But their hearts weren't really in it. They later said,

0: we were already getting the stigma of you had a hit with somebody else's song. I could see the writing on the wall coming on that one. Quiet Riot's version was released on Condition Critical in July 1984, but failed to crack the top 50. So here's Mama, We're All Crazy Now from Quiet Riot.
1: Mama!

0: Alice continues next. Alice's Attic with Alice Cooper.
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0: sifting through the dusty mess of memories and cobwebs inside the mind of a rock icon.
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0: This is Tales from the Attic.
2: Tonight's tale takes us back to the 70s. We were on tour flying between, I think it was Louisville and South Bend, Indiana. In our plane. It was not a jet. Two-engine plane. Held everybody. That's what bands did back then for short runs. So the plane's loaded, and we're playing poker, and I look out on the wing, and one of the engines is on fire. So I turned to the poker, and I said, okay, price of poker just went up. And I said, everybody look out the window. And, of course, everybody freaked out. And one of our roadies was talking to our accountant, and he said, well, we're going to go down anyways. Your wife is pregnant. And he goes, no, she isn't. And he goes, yeah, she is. And then the pilot comes on and goes, well, that fire's out. We're going to be landing any minute now. And, you know, then he said, I'm just kidding. He wasn't kidding. That scene appeared in Almost Famous because Cameron Crowe was on that flight with us. And he took what happened and wrote it into the script. You're praying for your life, and then the plane dropped, and then he said, okay, we're fine. We're going to be fine. So now you're stuck with all the confessions you're making. Well, if you want to fly me to my next gig, write to me at alice@alicesattic.com. I've always said that rock stars and small planes don't mix. Movie Music Madness is coming up right after this quick break, so stay right there.
0: Alice will be right back with more rock and roll that doesn't suck.
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11: 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Might be the time to think about the snow tire. I know. Not in the forecast for tonight, though. Clear skies, 47 for low. Got a sunny one tomorrow, 70 for a high. I'm like, now's the time to do it. Don't wait until we get the snow. Clear, 48 for low Monday night, and sunshine and 70 on Tuesday.
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1: Movie Music Madness with Alice is minutes away. And now, it's more rock. It's Alice's Attic with Alice.

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1: You likely know the film Castaway, starring Tom Hanks, as a man who is stranded on a desert island in the South Pacific after his plane goes down during a storm. Hanks received his fifth Academy Award nomination for the role. Alan Silvestri composed the score, and it's intentionally sparse to give the feeling of loneliness on the island. But then, after lots of silence, there's a scene where Hank has been trying to start a fire for what feels like days. His hands are bleeding, and finally a spark catches. The fire grows, and he starts singing "Light My Fire" by The Doors. The soundtrack credits it as performed by Tom Hanks, since the original recording doesn't actually play in the movie. Instead of that, let's hear The Doors' version of "Light My Fire," one of the greatest records ever made.

0: Alice. After the break, Alice's Attic with Alice Cooper.
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10: Good evening and welcome to KLT's Garage. I'm Terry Ray. Tonight we welcome back the Brothers Crunch. Hey, guys.
11: Hey, how you doing, Terry?
10: Good. Darren and Cole are here, and this is your third or fourth or fifth appearance on the show.
11: Something like that.
10: Yeah, something like that. All right, and so you've got a new release.
12: This album is called Heartwood, hosted by Crazy Richard, the Mad Juggler, and the Rainbow Hands Puppet Crew.
10: And that is quite the name for an album, and what made all that happen?
12: Well, it's sort of a nostalgic album drawing from our childhood. A bunch of the songs are actually songs that we wrote back, we and some of our friends wrote back when we were between the ages of 14 and 19. So it's kind of dipping deep into the bucket that we've filled up over the years.
10: All right, so let's just start right off and hear one of the songs. The first one's called Tapes. It kicks off the album, as a matter of fact, or the CD. It's the very first song. And usually you start strong, right? So
12: right.
10: This must be one of your favorites.
12: Yes. Our two other
11: Blood Brothers helped us with this song, and also Call's daughter Ayla did violin on it, which ended up sounding great, and alongside Call doing cello.
10: What's it about?
11: I love it. It's, what would you say?
12: Well, it's Darren's song. He wrote it, and it's basically, he's the youngest of four brothers. And after the three of us had moved away and gone to college, Darren found himself the only kid left at home, no one to hang out with, and was rooting through the pole barn and found a bunch of old 90s tapes and old beat-up drum kit. And it's all discussed in this song, but kind of started him on his musical journey. And the whole song is full of references to some of our favorite 90s artists and albums.
10: Oh, okay. So yeah. Tapes. I got
11: and
10: it.
11: And it's for all those kids who's, you know, were 5 or more years behind their brothers. So when they graduated and left home, you know, you still have 4 more years with your parents. And you become an only child, I guess.
10: More or less. All right. Tapes. We're joined tonight by the Brothers Crunch on KLT's Garage.
13: What you doing? Recording?
14: Yeah. Great.
15: This tape consists of top secret information that will lead to a treasure. Nobody is to listen to this tape except David Bloom. Okay.

0: treasures at this fort top of the hill. Lift up the map, then dig under there, and you should find a treasure. In the treasure, there's, 15 or 20 cents of coal that I found that he hid in the treasure once and he spilled it on the ground. And, there's some other stuff I put in, I forgot. That's the end of the tape, I guess. Too sad, so sad. Bye-bye.
1: It is KLT's Garage. I'm Terry Ray. Darren and Cole are in the house tonight. And it's KLT's Garage with their new album. Say the name of it again. I don't have it in front of me. What is it? What is the name of it?
2: Heartwood. And then in fine print under Heartwood, it says here, hosted by Crazy Richard, the Mad Juggler, and the Rainbow Hands Puppet Crew.
1: All right, tell me about those people.
3: Well, Heartwood, first of all, is the community that we grew up in.
1: Okay.
3: A bunch of different families. We lived outside of East Jordan on 100 acres, and all of our friends' families had properties bordering on ours. So we had this massive forest in between all of our friends' houses that we would run around and drive our motorcycles and build forts and all that kind of stuff. And Crazy Richard is, most folks will recognize that name. He's arguably the most popular juggler in Michigan. He was one of our neighbors in the Heartwood community and was instrumental in helping raise us, basically. So we kind of grew up among artists and buskers and musicians and whatnot. And he's a great guy. He's getting a bit older now, but he's instructed and taught our good friend Morgan the Magnificent, who works often with Tommy Tropic and that whole circle of local entertainers and whatnot. But he was just, inspirational, to us growing up.
2: And a great, just as good a comedian as juggler. He's just hilarious and lots of fun, and let us, all of us kids, misbehave and, be as wild as we wanted to when our parents wouldn't let us. We could,
1: go hang with Crazy Richard.
2: Yeah.
1: All right.
3: The Rainbow Hands Puppet Crew is a local puppet troupe. It's also known as Felt Good TV. They have a YouTube channel and whatnot. Great stuff. Adult comedy. This album does have a lot of explicit lyrics, so we had to kind of pick and choose the safe ones for you guys here today.
1: Thank you. All right. Let Me Fall is another one of the songs on the new album. Tell me about that one.
3: Well, this is a great kind of a classic Michigan road song. Again, Darren wrote this one. There is that subtle F-bomb in the chorus that you might have to edit.
1: I will.
3: Okay. I don't know, Darren, why don't you tell her about this one?
2: So this one, Aaron sings, our guitarist Aaron, who's he's living downstate these days, but you'll see him at our album release show on August 9th that we'll talk about more. But great voice, and great guitar solo on this one by Aaron.
3: Aaron Johnson.
2: Aaron Johnson, yeah. And if you listen closely for... of course, Matt Zimmerman, who's been on every Brothers Crunch album. He's probably the only person who's been on every album. And he plays 12-string guitar, mandolin, and piano on this one.
1: All the instruments.
2: What's up, Matty Z?
1: All right, we're joined tonight by Brothers Crunch. This is Let Me Fall on the rock station, KLT.

0: It is The Garage on KLT. I'm Terry Ray. Space Jesus is another one of your songs on the new release. Space Jesus, what could that possibly be about?
1: Well, you're going to like this. This is actually the same, I guess I should let Darren explain this one. It's basically the same line of the same concept as Holy Diver.
0: Okay.
1: Sort of a different take on that concept.
2: Yeah, I had been having writer's block and was listening to YouTube and had fallen asleep and then woke up to, you know, it jumps to the next 20th video and all of a sudden Ronnie James Dio is talking about the song Holy Diver and how he wrote it about aliens needing Jesus. And, you know, he's an interesting guy. The humans on Earth, we need to give the aliens a chance to have Jesus. And I had no idea that's what Holy Diver.
0: I didn't either. I've just learned something.
2: I know, and I love that song. So I said, well, why didn't he just write that song verbatim? So I kind of stole his idea and wrote it out verbatim. But at least I'm giving him credit.
0: Space,
2: right?
0: Jesus. That makes total sense. Go ahead. What?
2: Thanks, Dio. Thank you.
0: Joined tonight by the Brothers Crunch on KLT's Garage.
3: Hey, everybody. Bertie here, Rainbow Hands Crew, Felt Good TV. You're listening to Brothers Crunch. We present to you Crazy Richard, the Mad

0: juggler.
1: Okay, if you don't know me, I'm Crazy Richard, the world's greatest juggler. I want to say a little prayer. Please, a moment of silence. God of music, goddess of freaks, please hear me when I speak. Please grant my one desire. Don't let me catch on.

0: It is KLT's Garage. I'm Terry Ray. Darren and Cole from Brothers Crunch are here. So you have two other brothers, and they're both musicians.
1: Correct. Yep.
0: And what are they doing these days?
1: Damon, our oldest brother, he plays violin, and he's got a little bit of pizzicato going on a few of the songs. And our other brother, Park, is we're going to hear a song from him on here. He plays guitar. He plays a little bit of drums. Great voice. He never did much singing when we were younger, and then he came at us with these couple of songs, and we're like, wow, dude, you have a great voice, you know? But both of his songs, there's one we probably can't play because, again, the language, but both of his songs were taken more or less verbatim from social media oversharing.
0: Oh, okay.
1: And the song, are we on Off at this point?
0: We will go to that after okay. the break. Yes, okay. We'll play Off. How about that?
1: Okay, but Off is basically, again, it's a song. He took the lyrics more or less verbatim from some random overshared social media post. And but it kind of became, even though it kind of started as sort of a poking fun at that whole idea of what qualifies as content on social media, it actually became a pretty poignant song about addiction for that. I think anyone who's ever suffered from addiction could appreciate this one.
0: All right. We're going to go to a quick break. We'll come back and we'll hear that song, Off, which you sent me a note that said that it's your favorite
1: it is
0: song
1: my
0: on
1: favorite.
0: The album.
1: I am really happy with the way this one turned out.
0: All right. We'll be right back with the Brothers Crunch, Darren and Cole on KLT right after this.

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0: Welcome back to KLT's Garage. I'm Terry Ray. Tonight we're joined by Lori and the Darlings out of the Saginaw, Detroit area. And this is your second appearance on KLT's Garage. Welcome back. Thanks for making the trek to Traverse City.
1: Yeah, thanks for having
2: us.
0: Yeah, and I really, really, really like your band. So I'm
2: glad you
0: came back. All right, so Maybe is another one of your songs. The new album is Main Street 54.
1: Mm-hmm. No, the album's Main Street.
0: Yep. Oh, just Main Street, not 54.
1: Yeah, we had the song Main Street 54, but the album itself is called Main Street.
0: Main Street.
1: Yeah.
0: All right, not to be confused with Bob Seger's Main Street.
1: Huh, that's right.
0: Different Main Street. All right, so Maybe is a very playful song.
2: Yes. Yeah.
0: Tell me about it.
2: Well, we actually got to bring in a friend. Oh, we brought in a lot of friends.
1: Yes. This whole album's full of friends.
2: Yes. It actually, the whole album has different bass players because we don't have one right now, a permanent one. So we brought in
0: Searching for a bass player.
2: We are, yes.
3: Weren't we talking about that last time we were here?
0: Ladies and gentlemen.
2: Probably were, yeah. We're always missing a bass player.
0: These guys need a bass player.
2: We really do.
1: Yeah.
0: Anyway, back to Maybe.
2: We brought in a violinist, an amazing woman, love her to death, and she added strings to the song. We brought in Andy Reid, who also was part of the production and engineering and recording.
3: You bought lunch a bunch. It was great.
2: We brought in
1: William Patrick of William Patrick and the Smoke. It's a new band. Have you ever heard of We the Infamous? He was lead singer of that band, but we brought him in. And he did second vocals on this track for us.
2: And the second lead.
1: The second guitar lead.
0: Nice.
2: And I love doing that. I like singing with other artists, so that was fun.
0: Right. All right. The song is called Maybe. We're joined tonight by Lori and the Darlings on KLT's Garage.

0: It is KLT's Garage. See, that song is playful to me. It's like...
1: It's fun. I love that. Yep.
0: Maybe. All right. Lori and the Darlings are with us. And how do people get a hold of your music?
2: Oh, anywhere you stream music. If you use Spotify, Apple Music, Pandora, you can go on YouTube and type us in. Anywhere that you can find music, you will find Lori and the Darlings.
0: What is your goal? What is your goal as a band?
2: We would love to make this a full-time job. We'd like to be able to tour and make this our income.
0: Yeah.
1: But if nothing else, we would love to keep putting music out.
2: Yeah, forever.
1: We've got
3: what they say in Spinal Tap with a keyboard player? Have a good time every time. That's always my goal, but I'm just a guitar player. So
0: and turn it up to 11.
3: Yes.
2: Yeah.
0: All right, High is another one of your songs. This one's more soulful, but it's powerful.
1: I love this song.
0: Yeah, tell me about it.
1: I like the song. I like to take an idea and make it something else. And this one is, it sounds like it's about getting high, but it's just about, love and how powerful of a drug that can be. And gosh, it went from like another scratch track where I'm just like mellow singing to like this big, huge, with a lot of dynamics.
0: Yeah, builds.
1: Roger's solo is my favorite part because it gets big and then it gets really quiet and then it gets huge.
0: Yeah, because the fill actually like is like the second vocalist almost.
1: Yes.
0: Like
3: she actually likes my background vocal when I yell hi toward the end of the song, but she doesn't like it when I do it right behind her ear.
1: Yeah, that'll get in trouble.
3: Yeah. I don't do that.
1: Yeah, there's a cool break in it too during the chorus. That was accidentally found by the bass player that used to be in our band, Nick, our first official bass player. I think me and Roger were talking, and Eric and Nick were messing around with the song. It was like 2 years ago.
2: Yeah.
1: And Nick, I think, found it. Like, hey, why don't we stop and crash the song down? And the dynamics of this song are like my favorite part. I love this song.
2: Me too.
0: Yeah.
1: I love how it turned out.
0: It's very powerful. All right.
2: Thank you.
0: We're joined tonight by Lori and the Darlings. This is, go ahead, you say it, Roger. Hi.
3: Hey. Oh, hi.
0: No, how do you say it in the song?
3: Oh, I can't do that. No, because it'll hurt your ears. Hi, but way higher and way louder.
2: And longer.
3: More offensive.
0: Just picture him yelling hi with a hookah pipe. All right. We're joined by Lori and the Darlings and Ice Skates on KLT's Garage.

0: It is KLT's Garage. I'm Terry Ray. Lori and the Darlings here. How many tracks are on the Main Street album?
1: There's six of them.
0: Six. All right. So we've heard five of the six.
1: Yeah.
0: Do we still call them albums? What do you guys call it?
1: I've been confused about it.
2: Yeah,
3: been
2: they
3: so
2: keep changing the name on
3: that.
2: Us.
1: Record, album, release, EP.
0: Have you, did you LP. Did, is it just digital, or have you actually released something physical?
1: It's all digital, yeah. Okay. It's just, no one really, not, I'm going to say no one, but it's very few and far between where someone wants a physical copy of our music anymore. We still get asked here every once in a while, but mostly it's kind of just from people in the industry, like radio stations and things like that, want a physical copy.
0: Yeah.
1: But, we play shows and stuff. No one's really asking for CDs or tapes or anything like that, so... and it's just easier for everybody if we have a digital release of it. So,
0: right? Do you do like thumb drives or anything like that? Even
1: no, not even that. It just seemed like again, like it's easier for someone to just we give them the QR code to our Spotify.
3: Yeah, I've got we got a ton of Lori and the Darlings little cards that have the QR code, and when you scan them, it, not only can you get wherever it's streamed, you can get on all of our socials, you can get all of our information. So it's a lot easier to just kind of hand that out, you know, not make them have to, you know, right. buy anything right up.
1: So that's our little USB card, if you'd say.
0: I miss albums, though. Do you remember getting albums and you open them and you read all the liner notes and you, all the stuff and
2: the
0: you
2: lyrics
0: have it.
2: Are inside.
0: Yeah. And just the way it smells when you get it, unless you get it secondhand, and then I don't know.
2: I would eventually. It smells weirder, it'd be cool to get. I think it'd be cool to put our albums eventually on vinyl.
0: Yeah.
2: If we're going to put it on anything.
1: Yeah, we have talked about that.
2: Yeah, mm-hmm. We've talked about a lot, but it's an expense that maybe we want to put aside because we'd rather be in the recording studio.
0: Yeah, and it is expensive.
2: It
0: to
2: is.
0: Press vinyl, but that would be cool. That'd be very cool.
1: Absolutely.
0: All right. So what do you have coming up? Any big shows?
1: Honestly, no. We're just hanging tight on the shows so we find our fourth member. And so we're just pushing the record and trying to get people to listen to it.
0: Yeah.
2: And we're also working on music videos for this album.
1: Yeah. So more of that, too. Yeah.
0: All right. And so for socials, they find you under Lori and the Darlings?
1: That's correct.
0: And Lori, L-O-R-I?
2: Yes.
0: All right. Well, thank you guys so much for being here. Thanks for joining me for KLT's Garage and making the trip from Saganasty in Detroit. Nice. All right. Ladies and gentlemen, Lori and the Darlings. Thank you.
3: Thank you.
1: Thanks. Thank you.

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1: There we go.
2: Everybody's working for the weekend.
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played Dubai. I could go east, I could go west. It was all up to me to decide. 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And pretty soon

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3: He comes out to sing a song with the Blues Traveler, and John Popper says, the agreement is I'm going to have Chris come out and sing with us, but he always says when he comes back on stage, he refuses to wear pants. 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
1: He comes out to sing a song with the Blues Traveler, and John Popper says, the agreement is I'm going to have Chris come out and sing with us, but he always says when he comes back on stage, he refuses to wear pants. And so out comes Chris in these boxer briefs. 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
1: He comes out to sing a song with the Blues Traveler, and John Popper says, "The agreement is I'm going to have Chris come out and sing with us, but he always says when he comes back on stage, he refuses to wear pants." And so out comes Chris in these boxer briefs. 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

0: Ticket window 2 open for your chance to win from the Rock Station. KLT. 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
11: Good morning, it's KLT, the rock station. We're live in the Jay's Sporting Goods Studios, downtown Traverse City, Michigan. 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
12: Hey, buddy.
11: Here we go. Let's rock, Mickey DeRosier.
13: I'm ready to rock.
11: Instant request time. We are doing it this morning.
13: We are from Mike Lynch Ford of Roger City, your trusted friends in the car business since 1925. Wow.
11: I was watching the VMAs last night.
13: Oh.
11: Madonna's got to stop. She's got to stop.
14: She won everything. Why should she stop? Now it'd be good for her to go out on top. No, but
11: they said.
14: She won everything.
11: They said, if you show up, you're going to win everything. So please show up. That's how they do it.
13: Yeah. What is she winning these days?
14: Artist of the Year. She has a new song out. She has a very big song out right now with Sabrina Carpenter.
13: Oh, I had no idea.
14: Yeah. Okay. Madonna's back.
11: She appeared with Christina Carpenter. I didn't see the opening number, but I saw a news feed hit me that Madonna does racy opening song at the VMAs, so I put it on, and it was after her performance. I didn't see the performance, but she's...
14: Sounded a little liquored up to me at the acceptance speech.
13: Oh, really?
14: She's like, and first I would like to thank my hands, because I can always count on them. I'm like, really? Really, Madonna? But she told a story, too, about like, oh, I performed here at the very first one before you guys were alive 47 years ago.
13: Right. That's got to be crazy for her. And right. She's been bringing racy since the beginning.
11: Right. But she's got to put some clothes on.
13: Does she?
11: She's not appropriate. She's not age appropriate.
13: She's like a hot grandma?
11: Yeah, sort of.
13: Okay.
11: I mean, good for her, but it's just so...
13: Cover that up.
11: Well...
13: She has great arms.
11: One artist that I did enjoy that I didn't know I did enjoy is Shaboozy. I like Shaboozy.
13: Yeah?
11: Yeah.
14: Did he do the Tipsy, the bar song?
11: No. I do know of that song, but he has a new song that he was doing, and it's kind of bar room, 6 in the morning, drinking whiskey, that type of thing.
13: That's your vibe. I dig it.
11: I just like it. Was like a whole set with an old saloon and people fighting and the old bartenders and the ladies of the night.
13: The Prius. You know?
11: Yeah, like that old saloon doors and the thing and the bar fights. That was fun. But here we go, man. It's a Monday, everyone. 5:33 now. The Lions win yesterday. A lot closer than it should be against the Jets. But they did win. And you know what's so funny? The cover, it was 7 points and they won by...

0: by seven. They won by seven, and that was seven, so there was a push if you got seven.
1: I had the Lions getting given 6.5, so my bet hit.
0: Oh, wow. Yeah. Excellent. Yeah, Sebastian said on Friday, shop around for 6.5, or buy the hook or something. I don't understand the hook. But let's start off with this one. Finster off the air just this morning made a reference to a lady on TV that was big. She's like, that girl's big. She could probably dunk.
2: Yeah,
0: and made me think of a song by Ted Nugent, which I haven't heard in a while, called Thunder Thighs.
2: Ooh, yeah.
0: This is a great tune that should have been bigger. I don't know if it was ever released as a single. It's off the Penetrator album. Penetrator. And it's called Thunder Thighs. Let's start off with it. Ted Nugent, instant request is going on right now. And it's so great. I love Ted Nugent. One of the reasons why I love him is that he'll start off a song with a guitar solo. Let me start ripping.
2: Get right to it.
0: Here we go. Funny song and a great rocker. Thunder Thighs. KLT.

0: It's KLT, the rock station. There's Ted Nugent with a nice number to start off a Monday.
1: He was begging for her to pay attention, and then he said, don't sit on me? Come on now.
0: What a jam that is, man. I love that. I haven't heard that in a long time.
1: I love seeing you do the air guitar, just ripping it.
0: Oh, he is amazing on that song. I mean, it's just that guitar, man. I love it. All right, instant request going down from Mike Lynch Ford in Roger City, and somebody just came in on the text line that wants to hear, and we have no direction, no birthdays, no anniversaries that we're celebrating today. There could be some, but who knows? Let's just play some songs that people want to hear on a Monday. And this one is from Ron in Onaway, wants to hear Rockin' All Over the World by John Fogerty. Great, great song. Thank you for the request. Here we go. Oh, it's live. I don't want to do live. Let's do studio.
1: Take two.
0: Wow, what? That's live too. Why?
1: Because he's rocking all over the world.
0: That's
1: not
0: true.
1: Not studio.
0: That's true.
1: Not rocking in the studio.
0: If it's live, whatever. KLT, good morning.

0: Oh, man, I want to express to you how much I've enjoyed playing for y'all. Thank you all for coming out here tonight. When you could have... God bless you all for being fans. All that love that's coming up this way, well, right back at you! I really do. I love you, fans. Thank you for sticking with me all these years. I think we got one more for you. You can sing along.
1: All right, see, that's what the problem with live cuts. It's 5:43 on KLT. It is instant request time until 6 o'clock, so get your requests in. 231-941-9558. No theme, no birthdays that we're celebrating today.
2: Sexy Matt texted in Gear Jammer. I haven't heard that in a minute.
1: Gear Jammer, excellent. Let's do it, Matt. Good morning, KLT. Traverse City, what's happening?
3: Good morning. I'm a fisherman, Mickey.
1: What's up, Lou? How was your weekend, man?
3: I too watched the VMAs last night.
1: Wow, what did you think? What was your couple of takeaways?
3: Well, it went pretty much as I expected it to. A lot of pop and dribble and very little rock and roll.
1: Yeah, there was that tribute to Nirvana, and the three surviving members of Nirvana were there. That was cool. That was rock and roll.
3: The Video Vanguard Award, that was the highlight to me.
1: Yeah, the Vanguard Award, that's what they got. And there was also Dolly Parton. There was a lot of old school stuff. There was a Dolly Parton thing, and they had Dolly Parton sending a message, and it must have been AI.
4: Oh, I hate that.
2: Well, you know, it wasn't her.
1: It was her. But it was either the best impersonator ever, or it must have been AI.
2: Or could they have shot it before, you know?
1: That's possible. But she looks kind of younger.
4: Yeah. Maybe she knew she would one day pass away and was like, here's what I want you to play after that happens.
1: Yeah.
2: I'd imagine she has a whole bunch of stuff canned. Hey, y'all, here's Super Bowl 77.
4: Oh,
1: there was a tribute to George Michael. That was old school. Madonna's old school.
2: Why George Michael this year?
1: I don't know. They got nothing else to do.
2: He's been dead forever.
4: He was the one I was so surprised to find out was played for the other team.
1: Oh, wow.
4: I had it bad for him.
2: Wham!
4: And then... yes.
1: He wants your sex.
4: Yeah, I wanted him to be my father figure.
2: Ew.
1: And then Bruno Mars had a good song. It was
3: That was cool.
1: It was dressed up like a cowboy in white.
4: Lou, when do you sleep?
3: Typically, I was sitting in my sleep last night, usually between 9 and 5 a.m.
2: I pass out around 2, and then again around 10.
3: I take naps throughout the day, but no, I don't. I don't drink at the house.
1: And then there was Taylor Swift's new video, and she was there. She was wearing a long dress.
3: Yeah,
4: she needs less clothes.
1: Yeah.
3: Woo-hoo.
1: What song do you want to hear, Lou?
3: Can we do another Ted Nugent song, Wango Tango?
1: Wango Tango. All right. Thank you. Later.
3: Yeah, bye now.
1: Just had a few Lou, and I've got Gear Jammer queued up for...
2: Sexy Matt.
1: Sexy Matt, which was named Sexy Matt because we thought he was Pepsi Matt. He was Pepsi Matt, and then I think he turned us into Sexy Matt somehow.
2: I heard sexy when he said Pepsi, and I don't know, I thought it was funnier.
1: All right, Dolly Parton, I pulled it up. What do you guys think? The visual, I know people can't see, but she had a message, but... Is she singing with Casey Musgraves?
5: Casey Musgraves.
1: Okay, it's a report.
4: All right. What do you guys think of the visual? Her. No.
1: It's an impersonator?
4: I think it's AI.
2: Yeah, that's definitely not Dolly Parton.
4: She's got the Whitney Houston curls.
1: Yeah. And she's talking. I mean, her voice is exactly Dolly Parton. Her mannerisms and everything.
4: But that's
1: and
4: what
1: even
4: I...
1: the joke was perfectly... She said a joke like, "Now I want all you men out there to not disrespect your women's decisions, because after all, they did marry you." You know, like a perfect man. You know, yeah. Like a little rip.
2: There is so much Dolly Parton footage and audio that they can enter it all in AI and say, hey, answer this as Dolly Parton, and it will give you an answer based on what she would probably say based on all the things she's already said.
1: Is that worth ruining all of our rivers and streams so that we could have Dolly Parton say like Dolly Parton?
4: I don't think so. And they do it with people who are still alive, and you can be so misrepresented. I hate it. If I found out that someone made an AI of me saying something I would never say,
1: yeah, let's,
4: I'd be irate.
1: That's dangerous.
4: Yeah.
2: I would punch a wall.
1: Would you?
5: Oh. Hi, Omelette. It's your girl, Taylor Swift, and I want to sit on your lap and have you talk to me about the weather, nice and slow.
1: No problem.
4: That's what I'm talking Let's go. About. Let's
2: you should have heard the things I made her say off the air.
1: It's KLT, the rock station, 548 right now. Lions win. Justin Verlander retires. Did I cry watching in my underwear at my house on Saturday afternoon while standing in front of the TV eating a burrito? It's KLT. Good morning.
2: I've got the visual. Unfortunately.

0: Womp. KLT, the rock station. It's 5:53. We're doing instant request on this Monday morning in northern Michigan. And we've got one for Kalkaska Keith. He wants to slow it down with Sammy Hagar, Eagles Fly.
1: Saw Kalkaska Keith was part of the poker run.
0: Oh, yes.
1: Yeah,
0: that was on Saturday. Great weather.
1: Yeah, perfect. Hey, did you have a weird French name? Did you have a living grandparent? Oh, wait, you're the
0: Meme,
1: Pepe.
0: Meme and Pepe.
1: Right, the thumbless grandfather. Now, did you actually meet the thumbless grandfather? Was he alive during your lifetime?
0: Yes. He was born in 1900, and he lived till 1980, where I was 9.
1: Okay. All right.
0: So I knew him up till 9.
1: So you have...
0: Didn't speak with him very much, because 90% French speaking.
1: I was just reading about how grandparents today are much more young and active and want not to be called grandma or grandpa.
0: Right.
1: Now, I had a Puerto Rican grandmother, and we called her mamita, which is like little mother.
2: Little mama.
0: Mamito. But,
1: no, with an A.
0: Mamita.
1: There it is.
2: yeah.
1: It's a little Mickey, different. Though, I asked off the air, and she... like hesitated and smiled, and I was like, nope. Go ahead, Mickey.
2: So I did not know my grandfathers, but my two grandmas, one of them was Granny Y, because that represented her last name, and my other one was Granny BJ.
0: Grammy BJ?
2: Yep.
1: Pop those teeth out, Grandma.
2: It was because of her first name, which was Betty Jean, but we called her Granny BJ.
1: Oh, my
0: nice.
2: And I didn't, obviously, I did not.
0: Was
2: I
0: that the acronym? Was that an active acronym for that back then? Like,
2: I mean, were people given BJs in the 80s?
0: Wow.
2: Yeah.
0: Were they referred to as that?
2: No. I don't know.
0: Then, I don't know either.
1: Ooh, what a great question to ask Lainey.
2: I was a kid, and it was very sweet to be talking to Granny BJ. Wow. It was not a naughty thing.
0: All right, let's have visions of Sunday morning at 9 a.m. And you see an eagle fly overhead.
2: Oh, and we saw an eagle fly over the moor.
1: Oh, I almost cried.
0: I saw an owl fly this weekend.
2: Coming right at you.

0: It is KLT, the rock station. Sammy, from his last solo album when he joined Van Halen, he was under contract to provide one more album for Geffen Records, and he went in the studio right after 5150 with Eddie Van Halen playing bass on that album, and he said that Eddie played one note, and he never revealed what note and what song it was. One note on guitar.
1: Okay.
0: One note.
2: That's
0: and
2: fun.
0: I can't figure it out when I listen to that album, but it's got Give to Live on it as well, and a great song called Boys Night Out. A party song. All right, let's go to, we're doing instant request at 6:01. We have Courtney in the Can on news. And one more time.
1: For Mike Lynch Ford of Roger City, your trusted friend in the car business since 1925.
0: All right, lots to talk about, lots of weekend stories. The motorcycle poker run was the first ever for KLT. Finster and Mickey were there.
2: All day Mickey had to spend with me.
1: 12 hours of Finster.
0: You are so lucky.
1: And I live Mickey. To tell about it.
0: And then you guys were on the Nauticat together?
2: Yep.
0: Nauticat the next day. Wow, you guys had a KLT weekend.
2: Yes, we did.
1: For real.
2: I'm looking more at the Manunk. Do you know the ma part? It means my uncle?
0: No, I did not know.
3: I don't know why I'm going down this rabbit hole.
2: I like all omelets, French words for family members.
0: Matount is the aunt. Matount Manunk. Matount Manunk. Yeah.
1: Matount and Manunk.
0: Because Manunk.
2: It also sounds like you're speaking like Eskimo.
0: No, my father's sister's name is Monique. Monique.
1: No way.
0: And so we used to say Monique. Yeah. And my dad's name is Rock, but it's Roch. It's R-O-C-H.
2: Yeah, but didn't everybody just call him Rocky?
0: Yes. Yep, even to this day. Hmm. All right.
2: I could have gone places if my name was Rocky.
0: Right, he was Rocky before there was Rocky.
2: Right.
0: Understand.
2: Rocky has a book coming out, I think, today. The real Stallone. And it's called Steps, and it's that's the reference to the steps that he runs up in Philly.
0: Wow, that's
2: cool. Yeah, I have a little blurb in Celebrity Sleaze.
0: He's on Jimmy Fallon tonight. I saw a promo watching NBC yesterday.
1: But there's more to him than Rocky. More to Sly than Rocky.
2: That's what the book is.
1: Oh, it's about Rocky?
2: No.
1: Oh.
2: No, about him growing up in like reform schools and abusive drunk parents people trying to rip his genitals off.
0: And then doing porn.
1: What?
2: Yeah, the Italian Stallion.
1: What is
2: his
1: that
2: His name
1: one?
2: Was Stud. I've actually seen this video.
0: You have?
2: Of course I have.
1: Was he a good actor?
2: I mean, he was able to perform, if you know what I mean.
1: Wow.
2: His name was Stud in the movie. I totally remember that. But and the name of the movie was The Italian Stallion.
1: Wow.
2: I didn't think he was hung like a horse.
0: Ruth is checking in this morning on the text line, says, I'm headed to Grand Rapids on Friday for Brooks and Dunn, LOL, at the amphitheater. I'm definitely checking out Two Sons Pizza and Sleddy Buns.
3: That was last week.
0: I love. Oh, it was last week.
1: Okay. I wonder how she liked it.
0: Hope you had a good time at the show. Yeah, Sleddy Buns is a place that I did some research about in Grand Rapids. And it's a place that sells, what are the round pastries with icing on them?
2: Cinnamon rolls?
0: Cinnamon rolls. They come out, they have a place that they meet you. I think they have a brick and mortar store, but it's only once a week. Maybe Saturdays too, but at 8 p.m. they bring, people are lined up down the street for these sticky buns, and they they sell them until they're sold out, and then it's done. Usually it takes about an hour.
1: Wow, those must be good buns.
0: I think it's cash only. People line up around the block.
2: I love a good food craze.
0: It's called Sleddy Buns.
1: So Ruth, I wonder if she made it in that hour.
0: And I went to their website, and the website is all naughty innuendo. All of it.
1: It's my kind of place.
0: Yeah. All right. So there's, let me see. Do we get any sticky buns, rock and roll songs? I don't know. We'll come up with
1: sticky
0: something.
1: Fingers.
2: Sticky sweet, Motley Crue. I don't know if that's in our playlist.
1: Pour some sugar on me.
2: It was the first sticky thing I thought of.
0: All right. I'll find out. I got 30 seconds before the end of the ID. We'll figure something out. This hour is being brought to you by Thunder Bay Title. For peace of mind when it comes to your next real estate transaction, Thunder Bay Title on Chisholm Street, Alpena. Don't worry, we got this.
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0: I'm going to have to dial up Sticky Sweet. We should play that. That fits perfect with Slutty Buns.
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1: I get the feeling I'm about to.
2: Ah, great stripper song. I mean adult entertainment song.
0: 6:06 on KLT, the rock station. Welcome to Monday. It's Omelette and Fenster with Mickey DeRosier. Good morning.

0: It is KLT, the rock station. There you go. Motley Crue from Dr. Feelgood. A little sticky sweet. It's 6:09 KLT. We have quite a show planned for the people. Lots of stories from the weekend. I saw owls. An owl charged me.
1: Oh.
0: I mean, it's terrifying. Terrifying.
2: Is this like a weird way to tell us you went to Hooters?
0: Yeah. And I scared children. In the spirit of Halloween.
1: Oh, in the spirit of Halloween.
0: Well, yeah.
3: I thought you answered the door in your underwear.
0: I can't wait.
1: Eating a burrito.
0: I want to bring the fright back to Halloween. And, I mean, that's what it's supposed to be, right?
1: Yeah.
0: At what point do you scare the children so much that you're now violating some kind of law?
1: Oh, that can happen.
0: I know. I hid in the bushes on Halloween when the kids were trick-or-treating, and I came out, and the kids started crying, and my mother was upset.
2: I'm like,
0: it's Halloween!
2: 1 year, I volunteered to help out with this haunted orchard, a haunted apple orchard, and I took some mushrooms beforehand.
1: Oh, God.
2: And I was all dressed in black, had my face painted, and was very scary, and had the camouflage pants on, and I was laying in the tree/leaves, and I was so well hidden, and 3 or 4 carts went by before I realized, oh wait, I'm not supposed to be hiding. I'm like, ooh, nobody can see me at all. And then finally, like, I'm gonna scare this next cart. So the hay wagon comes, and I run out of nowhere, rah! And I wound up screaming in this little girl's face. She was like 5, and she was terrified. Oh, I felt so bad, I hid in my car for the rest of the night, tripping on mushrooms, and I couldn't drive.
1: Dressed in camouflage.
0: And the kid's horrific
2: face of that picture.
1: Yeah.
2: That poor little girl was
1: scarred for life.
2: Horrified.
0: Oh, boy.
1: You didn't do that, did you, Omelet?
0: No, I just I went dark when there was like these kids. Let me tell you the story right now.
1: Okay.
0: I'm at Jacob's Farm, and that place is a Halloween wonderland. And under a full moon, watching the band and all these pumpkins, they've got thousands of pumpkins just decorated, and it's, you know, there's a little chill in the air, and it's just the corn maze is right there. And
2: did you do it?
0: No, I don't do corn mazes.
2: I gotta do
0: it. I went to corn maze. I got frustrated after 20 minutes and walked through the corn to go to my car. I'm out of here.
1: Came out like Malachi.
0: Yeah, forget this. Wow. Walk down this row and then it's a dead end and I gotta walk back and try. No. Forget it. I know a way out of here, right through the corn. So,
2: follow me, kids.
0: So up on this hill, up on this hill, there's a patch of woods. And these kids were hanging out. Let's say they look to be, what is that movie with the kids and they run through the dog?
1: It's like Stand By Me?
0: Stand By Me, exactly. Stand By Me. They had the innocence of Stand By Me, but still a little mischievous.
1: Mm-hmm.
0: And so they found this. They're like, we were friendly to the kids, saying, hey, kids. And they were, you know, doing something in the woods, on the edge of the woods. And I was like, what do you got over there? And it's a big cement slab with writing on it that you could not understand. It looked like it was Arabic or something in the cement.
2: Mm-hmm.
0: But it could have also looked like a makeshift grave.
1: Ooh.
0: And I was like, it looks like a grave. And they're like, ooh. And I said, do you think it's evil or not? And they're like, do you think it's innocent or evil? And they said, innocent. And I'm like, I don't know.
1: Oh.
0: And they were like,
1: and you just walked away,
0: leaving
1: them
0: exactly
1: to just think about it and be like, who is that weirdo?
0: I was like the old man in the horror movie, like, I don't know. And keep them thinking, right?
1: Be careful, kids.
0: It looks Halloween-y.
2: So and on nights just like tonight,
1: yes,
2: the creature returns.
0: Yeah.
1: And
0: the
1: then
0: first full moon in October. Then,
1: And then they ask their mom, did you see Omelet? Omelet's been dead for 20 years.
0: What? What a setting for Halloween. I mean, everybody should go to Jacob's Farm. It's not a plug. I don't know if they're an advertiser, but that, what a great place.
2: When you get in there, tell them Large Marge sent you.
0: Yeah. Let's get a KLT news update. We have the Modernistic Grand Prize, $300 gift certificate out of all the people that went to the website. But you can't go there now. I told you last week, but we will have the grand prize winner this morning at 7:50. We'll announce who won that. So let's do a KLT news update in the meantime.
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4: Now your Northern Michigan news update. Good morning. I'm Courtney Raymer. A traffic stop leads to a drug bust in Wexford County. Troopers say it happened last Tuesday afternoon on Maple Street near 2nd Street in Manton. Troopers pulled the driver over for an expired registration and no insurance. An investigation shows the 36-year-old Cadillac man was not able to provide troopers with the proper documents. Troopers requested the driver exit the car. K-9 rigs alerted troopers to the outside of the vehicle, which resulted in a search of the inside. Troopers say it turned up around 7 grams of suspected meth and a loaded gun. The man was arrested. A heads up in Traverse City this morning, crews closing 7th Street between Maple Street and Division Street for a mill and pave project. Now, work is expected to get underway this morning. The project should be completed by this Friday afternoon. The detour route for westbound traffic will be north on Maple Street to Front. The bike lane will be closed to eastbound bicycle traffic. You are encouraged to use the traffic signal at the Front Street Division Street intersection. And it looks like September was a good makeup month for car makers. Here's why.
5: After falling in August, car sales in September are expected to jump about 2.5%. The figures from J.D. Power, which says the main reason is that Labor Day was counted in August last year and it's counted in September this year. Take a look at the full third quarter and you're likely to see sales pretty close to last year. One big difference, car makers did have to put more incentives on vehicles to get them to sell this year.
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4: And I am Courtney Raymer with your Northern Michigan News update. Good morning.
0: All right, there you go. Thank you, Courtney. Let's go to sports.
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2: The Detroit Lions are 2-1 after beating the Jets 31-24 at Ford Field. Jared Goff threw for 269 yards and 2 touchdowns, and Jahmyr Gibbs had 3 touchdowns, 2 rushing, 1 receiving. Detroit blew a 14-point fourth quarter lead, but Gibbs caught the go-ahead touchdown with 2.5 left, and the Lions sealed it when Geno Smith fumbled with under a minute to play. Lions are back in prime time Sunday night, visiting the Carolina Panthers at 8:20. Michigan, a brutal finish in Ann Arbor. Iowa beat Michigan 20-19 on a touchdown pass with no time left. Bryce Underwood threw for 276 yards. J.J. Buchanan had 130 receiving yards and 2 touchdowns. Michigan falls to 3-1 overall and 0-1 in the Big Ten. Wolverines are off next week and return to action October 3rd in Minnesota. Michigan State. The Spartans also took a loss. Nebraska beat Michigan State 31-13 in East Lansing. MSU managed just 39 rushing yards and turned the ball over 3 times. Oof. Spartans are 2-2 overall, 0-1 in the Big Ten, and they head to Wisconsin Saturday at 12:30. Justin Verlander got the Hollywood ending on Saturday, at least for one night, in the final start of his 21-year Major League career. Verlander threw for 5 1/3 innings, allowed 2 runs, and struck out 6. And then his daughter ran out. They had a big touching moment out on the field. God. Walked off hand in hand. And then he went and got the motorboat Kate Upton all night.
1: That's NASCAR, the Hollywood ending.
2: NASCAR Cup racing. And there was the Corey Haim fight What? Corey Haim is also a NASCAR Cup racer. Not Corey Haim.
1: Okay, because Corey Haim, my Corey Haim is RIP.
2: Yeah, he's not driving anything.
1: No.
2: If you want to see that Corey Haim, you're going to need a flashlight and a shovel. Corey Haim, he got beat up right by the hot dog stand, and like they thought he had crashed into a pit crew jumped him. Ooh. And he's just standing there holding his helmet, getting punched in his face,
1: what?
2: And he's not reacting at all. And I'm like, you're holding a helmet, bro. Either put it on or start swinging.
1: Make it a weapon.
0: Yeah.
2: Red Wings finished the preseason Saturday night with 4-2 loss to the Columbus at LCA. Preseason is now over with the regular season getting underway Friday, October 2nd against the Rangers. And finally, Monday Night Football tonight. It's Philadelphia at Chicago. Kickoff at 8:15 on ESPN. Eagles come in 2-0, while the Bears are 1-1. If you are a gambler, the betting line has Philadelphia favored by 4.5 points with the over-under of 41. Speaking of betting, Sebastian's lock of the week. The Chargers, +7.5, did not come in. So Sebastian is now 2-1 on the season. There is a very lengthy sports.
0: They lost by 8 points, and it was 7.5. Half a point. So close, yet so far. It's amazing, these lines makers. Amazing.
2: I had some wins and some losses over the weekend. When we last checked in, I had $130 in my kitty, and I'm up to $142.
0: Wow, inching along.
2: Yeah, that was after a bunch of losing and then a couple of wins last night.
1: You'll be 100 air by the end of the season.
2: The goal is to make if I had $100 last 16 weeks, that's a great $100.
1: Okay.
2: But it'd be even better if I could cash out at 3. If it gets up to 300, I'm out.
0: Some guy told me over the weekend that someone won a $10 9-time parlay and made $10 into $17,000.
1: Oh, I would love that.
0: $10 into $17,000. And he actually had a 10-time parlay, and the last game was Ohio State that needed to come in. And he sold the ticket for the $17,000, and Ohio State won, and that made it a $150,000 ticket.
1: Oh.
0: 10-time parlay, and the guy, he took $17,000, which is
2: a great payday.
0: But then the guy that bought it from him, the 10th one came in, and he won $150,000.
2: So that guy bet $17,000 and won $100,000.
0: Yep.
1: Jeez.
2: I love that.
1: That's some gambling.
2: I love that. Maybe I'm going to have to string together a bunch of stupid stuff tonight.
1: Don't do it.
0: Why not? $10, if you're betting $10, I mean, it's like, but you got to make it exciting that you could possibly win. But having a two-team parlay is almost impossible. I mean, it's not, but
1: it's not exciting if you can't possibly lose your house. That's what I hear you saying.
2: Well, I mean, listen, I have $100 total. I'm in the week at the tail end of week 3.
1: All right.
0: But then if you make a large bet, you get a bigger reward, and then you're playing with house money. Yeah.
2: Oh, right now it's Eagles 3.5.
1: Ooh. I'm just stoked that I'm like Eagles, tied for third in the pool.
0: I don't know anything about Chicago other than they are unpredictable and they're not as good as people think.
2: The Eagles
0: in a wake up call, and they get a backup quarterback now. Backup quarterback.
2: That's a $10 bet. 10 gets me 33. I just took the Eagles and the over.
0: And the over?
2: Yeah, 41.
0: So two heavy defensive teams.
2: Yep.
0: So why would you take the over? They're defensive.
2: Because
0: intensive.
2: I feel that Monday night, the offenses are going to shine.
0: What is the
2: 41.
0: 41? Okay. All right. What, you're not interested in?
1: It's me sleeping through the betting talk.
0: Okay.
1: Because I get confused. I just want the
0: What's
1: money.
0: The, Nikki,
2: there's a difference
0: Nikki,
2: between a very confusion and bored.
0: You're a very intelligent person.
1: Thank you.
0: I mean, what's to not know about
1: I don't know. I don't have a mind for it. Like you said, oh, they gave 7.5 and they got 8. I'm like, is that good or bad? I don't understand. But I don't I don't want to.
0: The total score. No, I think it's important to know. Now, other people may be as confused as you. I'm sure they are because people ask me all the time, what does that mean? It's just you look at the score at the end, and then you add 7.5 points to the underdog's total.
2: She's already tuned out.
0: You add 7.5 points to the underdog's total points.
1: Okay.
0: So it's like a fake score at the end. You give 7.5. You add 7.5 points. If it's they lost 21-10 and the underdog has 10, now they have 17.5 points. So they still didn't cover.
2: The look on Mickey's face is the look on Omelette's face when somebody's trying to tell him about construction.
0: Right. Yeah, I got you. All right, that makes sense with me. All right, it's 6:25 on KLT. Welcome to Monday.
2: Find out what I learned about Mickey's childhood.
1: Oh.
2: Coming up. We spent 12 hours together Saturday.
0: We'll be right back.
2: I learned something very interesting.
0: I love it. It's KLT. Welcome to Monday. It's Omelette and Finster with Mickey DeRocher. If you'd like to get in touch, 231-941-9558. We have prizes. Got that modernistic grand prize drawing at 750. And we also have Moose and Stella gift certificates. Today is National Drink Beer Day. Mm. But it's also Nationally Family Day. So how could you do both?
2: Can you have a beer with your brother?
0: I suppose.
1: I drink alone.
0: National Good Neighbor Day. Celebrate your good neighbor. We'll be right back. It's KLT. Rock and roll is on the way. Here we go, Monday.
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0: John Mellencamp on the rock station KLT. It's 6:37. John Mellencamp was on Farm Aid again this year. Well, he's one of the founders. He, Willie Nelson, and Neil Young. And that happened over the weekend, and it was broadcast on CNN. Boy, we've come a long way from, like, rock shows are now on CNN. It's weird. And Motley Crue is, I hear, in the supermarket.
1: Oh,
0: remember
1: yes.
0: Remember when it used to be elevator music instead, like, you know?
1: They're like trying to appeal to the people like you to get you to buy more burritos.
2: I'll buy a dozen eggs while listening to Shout of the Devil.
0: What's up with your, let's check weather, and then you said you
2: learned something about Mickey's childhood that I found interesting. A family business. Did you know that her family ran a local business?
0: Yes.
2: You did?
0: Yes.
2: Do you know what it was?
0: Ice cream.
2: Damn it!
1: Hey!
2: Damn it!
1: After that, there was something else.
0: Why damn it?
2: Because I was going to give you multiple choice. I didn't know that you knew it was ice cream.
1: You ain't got no ice cream.
0: I know lots of Mickey trivia. I retained the information amazingly.
1: Information abounding.
0: Amazingly.
1: Let's talk about weather, which is amazing. And you mentioned there was something happening in the skies this weekend.
2: Yeah.
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0: Couple of bookends with sunny days on this week. We're going to start in September, and then Thursday is October 1st. Patchy fog early this morning, otherwise mostly sunny with a high of 70. Tonight, patchy fog overnight, otherwise partly cloudy, low 48. Tomorrow for Tuesday, another sunny day. Patchy fog in the morning, sunny in

0: the afternoon. 74 tomorrow might be the pick of the week with a little bit of warmness. And then showers come in overnight Tuesday night, sticking with us Wednesday. Wednesday, mostly cloudy with those chance of showers and breezy with a high of 70 degrees. Thursday, showers early, and then in the afternoon, dry, high 67. And Friday, sunny and 62. Saturday, sunny and 64. And next Sunday, partly sunny and 63. Looking like a nice weekend coming up.
1: Mickey and I spent 12 hours together on Saturday, the first ever KLT motorcycle poker run. 70 motorcycles and trikes.
0: Wow.
1: 100 riders, you know, because a lot of these bikes have two people on them.
2: Mm-hmm.
1: And it was a beautiful day, but I was sick.
2: Yeah, that was tough to watch.
1: I met Mickey at 8:45 in the morning and got out of Thunder Truck at 7:45 p.m.
0: Ooh, that was a long
1: day, bro. Long day, especially for a guy that hadn't eaten much, and I had a backpack full of backup clothes just in case of a worst case scenario.
2: That scared me. When he got in the truck at 7:45 a.m., he said, "I brought a change of clothes just in case." I was like, "What am I in for? What is going on?"
1: Listen, if it was like, any other kind of appearance, right? Like, hey, it's come meet Finster at Joe's Tacos for Taco Day.
0: For 2 hours.
1: Right. I probably wouldn't have even gone, right? That's how under the weather I was feeling. But this is my baby, the poker run. So you drag yourself there and get it together, man. And it was fantastic. Let me tell you what a superhero Mickey DeRocher is.
2: Hey, though. Let's talk about
1: it. Yeah, she drove the whole day, helped organize and keep everything moving. Aww. I would have never made it without you, Mickey.
2: Never
1: would have made it.
2: Thank you. I had a blast.
1: And the whole our sales team that was also working, everybody had the crud.
0: Yeah. No kidding.
1: Everybody
0: wow.
1: had the crud. Mickey was the only one that was out of firing on all four.
0: Who was there from our crew?
1: Well, it was Kim who's our
0: general manager of our East location, Midwestern Broadcasting, Alpena office.
1: Arguably the hardest working person in the company.
2: Yeah, she is a beast of beauty. She was just go, go, go. She had control of the whole situation. It was fun to watch.
1: It was divide and conquer. I was like, Kim, you keep the sponsors happy. I will keep these bikers happy. And that's exactly what we did, man.
2: And I was like, and I'll get him there.
0: Were you weren't riding on your motorcycle?
1: No, I rode in the truck. Bro, I could barely stand up.
0: Oh, wow.
1: I could barely stand up.
2: It was really strange to see you once we got, I don't know if you're going to talk about this in order, but once we got to the Torrey Tavern and you had to actually sit down and just with his back against the wall, sit there and kind of greet people. They had to come to you like you were the Pope or something because he couldn't hardly stand. And it was just because he wasn't feeling well. It was tough to watch because you're normally so upright and motivated.
1: One of the five stops, I was that third stop deep. I was like, oh my God, I don't know if I'm ever going to make it. But yeah, it was the perfect day, the perfect group. We had real bikers doing blocking, so we didn't stop at stoplights or intersections or nothing. Yeah, yeah.
0: That's a weird thing that I just can't get good with.
1: It keeps motorcycles safe instead of somebody trying to beat a light or, this way it just, everybody gets it. It was it was over a quarter mile of chrome going down the street.
0: Yeah, but I don't think that, that's an argument for another day, but I just am not good with that. Just didn't, rules of the road, you know?
1: What about like a funeral progression? They do that for funerals.
2: Or a presidential motorcade.
1: Yeah.
0: I think that's police assisted.
1: Nah.
2: But I think some things are kind of unspoken. Like when you're traveling in a large group like that and it's like, this is safer for everybody if we just do this.
1: Way safer.
0: Like if there's a green light coming up. I'm thinking green light. I'm not thinking, oh, there's a motorcycle pulled, like, parked right in front of my lane.
1: Yeah, no. It was, Miggy was there. You've never been at a part of any a thing like this. Didn't you think that it was much safer and a better scheme than everybody going and stopping in small little groups? Plus,
2: yes, I did.
0: Okay.
1: People on sides of the streets were just mouths wide open watching this big parade of I mean, bro, we were traveling as a pack. When we rolled into town, everybody knew it.
0: Nice.
1: Everybody knew it.
2: It was cool. And then we came up behind in the Thunder truck. And
1: we were the sweeper.
2: Yeah, the sweep. It was fun, and it felt safe. I'm sure there may have been some confusion for some drivers, but I think they quickly understood, like, oh, there's a whole bunch of bikes coming through. I'll just wait a minute.
0: Right.
1: Yeah, and if
0: civilians are stopping traffic.
1: Yeah. And if you're one of the people that stopped, you're excited to see 70 motorcycles go by. It's awesome.
0: I agree with that.
2: And it wasn't too long where, you know, you're like, oh, now I'm going to be late for work. It was like, it was just a quick little blip in someone's day. Like, whoa, that was cool. All right, and now I'm off.
0: Okay.
1: There were kids in the front yard with their fingers in their ears, just like wide-eyed, like, wow, what is all this?
2: There was one young lady kind of standing on the side, and Finster said, I bet that girl just had, like, a core memory made of this is what I want in my future or something like that. And I have to say, we truly saw an eagle fly over. So we were behind the pack of motorcycles, and an eagle flew over the road, turned around, and flew back the other way. And it was just like, oh, miracle.
1: It was good. It was so good.
0: On American-made horses of chrome.
1: Yeah, it was a perfect day, a perfect event. And for the first one, it was pretty on schedule.
2: I would say
0: it was on schedule. How much time at each stop?
1: About an hour.
0: An hour. So it was enough time to order food.
1: Yep.
0: As soon as you get in there.
2: Yeah, I went up to the counter at the keg bar and just said, give me a club sandwich. I didn't look at their menu or anything. I didn't want to hold anything up, but I just figured, okay, it's a bar. They probably have a club sandwich. Just threw out my order. They whipped that thing out so fast.
0: Really?
2: And it was really good, by the way. But, there was time to get food, get a drink, enjoy yourself a minute. You know, you're not slamming stuff down. And then get on to the next scene.
0: Okay.
1: Total success, I would say, for the first ever one.
0: Do you know Megan, who won the journey tickets and who won the $400 from D's?
1: RJ won the journey tickets, and the winner of the best poker hand, which was a full house, three queens over two kings.
2: Ooh.
1: And his name was...
2: Coming to me here in a
1: minute. I can't remember.
2: Jason. Yes.
1: Yeah. It was awesome, though. And then there was a lot of door prizes. There was a door prize from each bar.
0: Where was the last stop in relation to the first stop? And do you think more people were from, like, the Kalkaska area or the up north?
1: They were from everywhere.
0: Okay.
2: Some people came up from Ohio.
1: Right. There are a lot of people from Cadillac, Traverse City, Petoskey.
2: And
0: was the final stop, how far in mileage was that way from the first stop, from the launch?
1: I know it was 2 hours from the last stop back to Traverse City.
0: Oh, wow.
2: Yeah.
1: Yeah. It was.
0: I think in an ideal poker run situation, you would end where you start, right?
2: Right, well...
1: Unless you live where it ends, and then, you know, you ride that big long ride at the beginning of the day,
2: mm-hmm.
1: and then slowly work your way back.
0: But in a typical poker run scenario, would you start and stop at the same thing,
1: or start and
0: stop 2 hours later?
2: I don't know if there's anything typical about any poker run. It's just kind of a... You make it what it is.
0: Right, yeah. I've never been a part of one, so that's why all the questions.
1: Yeah, you need five different locations. And if you had a receipt from each one, you got a sixth card.
0: Oh, wow.
2: Yeah, which encouraged people to, you know, purchase something at the stops.
1: There were no purchase necessary to get a card.
0: Right.
1: But if you wanted that sixth card, you had to buy at least a Coke at each stop.
0: Okay.
2: So I heard a lot of people saying, I'll take a Coke and a receipt.
1: Right.
2: But one thing I thought was cool was at one of the stops, a listener went there. Knowing we were going to be there, but wasn't on his bike. So he's like, I knew you guys would be at the

0: Keg Bar in Waters. I'm nearby, so I just popped in here and had lunch and was watching y'all arrive.
1: Okay, great.
0: Yeah, so I thought that was cool.
2: You know what's funny is Fireball, he was with his dad, and he said that we're going to meet you at one of the stops. And I texted him. I'm like, hey, where are you at? And he responds yesterday saying, hey, bro, we're right down the street. We're about to meet you.
0: Shoot.
2: And I'm like,
1: he thought it was Sunday?
2: I guess.
0: A day late and a dollar short.
2: I guess.
1: Yeah, he was up north.
2: Right. But it was great. I want to give a special shout out to, I want to say his name is Harry. Bro, guy lost his leg in a motorcycle accident a couple of years ago. Has been doing the,
0: physical therapy.
2: Thank you. And rehabilitation. He made it on a trike. He was trying to get ready for this ride, and this was his first ride back out on the road with only one leg.
1: He rode with one leg.
2: Yep, yep. When I first saw him, I'm like, I don't know where you came from, but they charged you too much to get in.
1: Isn't the brake on the right and the... shifter? It's on the handles? Okay, on a trike?
2: He was able to do it. He was able to ride, whether he had an automatic trike.
1: Right.
2: Or...
1: Yeah. I was just thinking motorcycle, the brakes on the right, and the shifter is on the left.
0: A nice looking trike, too. It was like a sleek black Harley Davidson.
1: Good for him.
0: Yeah.
1: That's awesome.
0: Yeah. He was so, just pleased to be there, upbeat, happy to talk to everybody.
1: Wow.
0: Everyone was in such a great mood.
1: How did he lose his leg?
2: In a motorcycle accident.
1: Oh, wow.
0: In a motorcycle.
2: Just a few years ago.
1: Wow, good for him.
2: Because he's not a young guy.
1: Okay.
0: I asked him if he gets PTSD, riding down the road with all the rumbling of the bikes and seeing trucks coming and things. And he said he just takes it, a little bit at a time. He's happy to be on the road.
1: Wow. That's what a great thing. And that was his incentive to do his rehab, to get the goal being this poker run. That's great.
2: Okay. And Dana. Yes, Harry. And his bike is an automatic.
0: Oh, okay.
2: Man. The Ripper was there. It was good to see the Ripper. He's a fireman, and he came out with a bunch of other firefighters. And there was a guy, Jason, that I was supposed to come up with a name with. I had all day. And at the end of the day, it was like, for now, bro, it's just Jason, because I can't think of anything.
0: It was funny to watch the cogs going in your head of like, well, what do you do for work?
2: Right. I kept trying to find anything I could lock in on. But
1: nothing unique about him.
0: No, he was cool. Everybody was so
2: technically
0: cool.
2: The poker run was kind of his idea.
1: Oh, wow.
2: Because I believe there were several people that participated in the snowmobile poker run that also did this one.
1: Call him Jason the Poker.
2: Yeah, it's great. Keep working on that one. And he said, you should do a motorcycle one in the warm weather. And I'm loosely giving him credit. Loosely.
0: Well, also there were Ed, the sales guy, Megan, and...
2: Ed also sick. And poor guy just lost his dad.
1: Yeah.
2: Sorry, Ed. And we love you. It was great. It was great.
0: And Megan and Mikkel.
2: Oh, yeah. Megan. Have you ever met Megan? She's like a 26-year-old little chippy from Alpena side. She was fantastic. She was very bubbly, very friendly.
0: She got on the back of the bike.
2: Yeah, she got on the back of somebody's bike and was having the best time ever. And then when it was done, she went to Players Pub and Grub and did karaoke.
1: Like, roll me away. She got on the back of that bike.
0: She did.
2: She was so fun. And Nikkel and, of course, Kim Orr. I mean, golly. What a soldier.
1: That's like quite a crew from over there.
2: When you're the boss, like Chris Warren, and you make a hire like Kim, are you just like, I'm the smartest man ever? Because, she's got to be the greatest employee.
0: And she's so easy on the eyes. Those bikers were like, huh. Looking at her.
1: Yeah, I know. I've been there.
2: She just, what a soldier. And Mickey, you are a soldier.
0: Thanks. It's
2: now,
0: so fun.
2: Was it difficult spending 12 hours with your boy.
0: No, but I was ready for a little peace and quiet by the time I got home. I called Toby. Boy. I said, I'm heading home, babe. I probably won't be very talkative. And he understood.
1: Well, hey, Celebrity Sleaze is coming up next. We're about an hour away from the Modernistic Grand Prize Drawing. $300 gift certificate. People were signing up on the website. We'll find out who won in less than an hour. What's coming up in Sleaze?
2: I'll bring you some of the audio from the VMAs. And then also, the New York Times polled TV critics and to create a list of the 100 best TV shows of the 21st century. And of the top five, I only know one of them.
1: Okay, we'll be right back at 6:54 on this Monday with Omelet and Finster, KLT.
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1: It's time for celeb. 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
0: Yeah.
1: Time for celebrity sleaze.
0: Go ahead.
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0: Okay.
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0: That's awesome.

0: awesome.
1: There you go. Sylvester Stallone spent time in a reform school as a teenager, and he said a kid once tried to rip his groin off.
2: What?
1: His new memoir, The Steps, comes out tomorrow. And The Steps, he means like the Rocky Stairs in Philly,
2: yep,
1: which I've run. The New York Times polled TV critics and showrunners to create a list of the 100 best TV shows of the 21st century. To be eligible, the show must have premiered in January of 2000 or later. Have you ever heard of Fleabag?
2: Yes.
1: That came in at number 5. Succession?
2: Yes.
1: Number 4?
2: Okay.
1: Mad Men?
2: Yes.
1: Number 3, The Wire?
2: Mm-hmm.
1: Number 2, I've never seen one episode of any of those shows.
2: What were these best of
1: number
2: all time?
1: Number 1, Breaking Bad. Best show ever.
0: Excellent.
1: Well, one of the best shows.
2: Sorry, ever. What was the category?
1: The New York Times polled TV critics to create a list of the 100 best TV shows of the 21st century.
2: Oh, okay.
0: Wow.
1: Number 6 was Game of Thrones.
2: Ooh, yeah, Jon Snow.
1: Top 5 movies over the weekend. Can you believe Avengers Endgame Encore? Which, the re-release, number 1.
0: 4 minutes of unseen footage.
1: And I've got to go see it this week. I have to.
0: For that 4 minutes?
1: Yeah. It could change everything,
2: bro. Do you
1: think
2: you'll notice what the 4 minutes are?
1: Well,
2: or is
1: I notice.
2: Going to be like the Eddie Van Halen one note in Sammy Hagar's Eagles Fly, whatever.
0: Yeah.
1: Will I notice 4 new minutes of Avengers? Yes.
2: Would you notice Eddie Van Halen's one note?
1: No.
2: You seem like a super
1: not
2: fan.
1: One
2: no.
1: note. Okay. Not what?
0: What
1: you know how many?
2: I challenge you.
1: You know how many times I've seen Avengers Endgame?
2: No.
1: 20.
0: Oh wow.
1: At least. Listen, I love these movies. I love the Avengers.
0: Hulk smash.
2: Mark
1: Ruffalo. I could watch 2 hours of the Hulk just smashing.
2: I would like to watch Mark Ruffalo smashing.
1: That's weird. Coming in number 2, Resident Evil 3, Heart of the Beast 4, Primetime, and 5, Forgotten Island. By the way, I got to see the final Jackass movie, Best and Last. I was very disappointed.
2: Oh, okay.
1: It was so much footage of that I've already seen.
2: Oh, really?
1: Yeah. Yeah.
2: Almost like best of.
1: Yes. Yeah. It took more than 3 weeks, but Soundgarden fans can finally watch the group's performance during the halftime of the NFL season opener. The Taylor Momsen of the Pretty Reckless, she did the singing.
2: What's
1: I don't
2: that?
1: Know how I felt about it. I watched the whole thing this morning. The whole thing. She needs a sandwich, first of all. She's so thin, it's scary. But she's pretty metal. And this is the same girl that's in, like, the Grinch movie. Like, she was the little kid in the Grinch.
2: Oh, she was Cindy Lou Who?
1: Right. I guess. I don't know. I never saw it. Tonight, Jimmy Fallon has Florence Pugh. Jimmy Kimmel has Pete Davidson. And Seth Meyers has Kate McKinnon. Celebrity birthdays. Bam Margera, which is my long shot in the celebrity death pool. He's 47. And Janine Garofalo is 52. There's your sleaze for September 28th, 2026.
2: I loved her in Reality Bites. You remember that movie?
1: Never saw it.
0: Yes, yes. That's excellent. That's a staple of the 90s.
2: It's like a generational...
0: Yeah.
1: I love her in Dogma with Jay and Silent Bob and... Matt Damon and Ben Affleck as two angels that have been kicked out of heaven.
2: Oh, God.
0: In a few minutes, I'm going to tell you how I encountered an owl swooping down on me over the weekend. It was scary, man.
2: Mm-hmm.
0: I almost don't want to talk about it because I don't want to think about it because it's anxiety filled. It filled me up with anxiety.
2: I'll hold you while you talk about
0: it. Yeah, wildlife. I don't know if I'm down with wildlife. I want to stay inside, wildlife outside. All right, let's hit a quick break, and I'll tell you that story. We have Modernistic coming up, and I'll give you a full week forecast here on this Monday. It's Omelette and Finster with Mickey DeRocher. If you'd like to get in touch with us, we love interacting with the people.
1: Mm.
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0: Schwedlin and Schwampin on this Monday morning. It's KLT, the rock station, with Omelette and Finster. Mickey DeRocher is here. Let's go to the phones. I believe there's somebody from the Nauticat yesterday afternoon that joined Terry Ray and Finster and Mickey DeRocher out there on the high seas.
1: Last splash of summer.
0: Good morning, KLT.
2: Morning. Yep, you missed a good time. You should have been there. It was great. So I got to meet Mickey. You're awesome. And a big Shinedown fan, which is awesome.
1: Yes.
2: I was going to talk to Finster, but he was smooching with the hot older ladies. Not old, just older. But they were good looking. He was smooching with them.
0: I was at home watching the Lions game.
2: Well, that's good. They won. It's awesome.
0: They won. It was exciting, but it was too close. It shouldn't have been that close. They gave up 14.
2: They always keep us on the edge of our seat, don't they?
0: They give us a 14-point, lit up a 14-point lead in the fourth quarter and then tied it up with 2:20 to go. And then they were marching right down the field, and thank God our defense finally pulled up.
2: Amen. Yeah, buddy. Awesome. Good day all around.
0: What was your favorite part?
2: Can you play some Shinedown?
0: What was your favorite part about? We don't do requests here this time of day, but join us at 5:30. I'll play some Shinedown for you. Played some last week, I believe, right?
1: You did.
0: What was that number with the numbers?
1: 365.
0: Yeah, we played that.
2: Nice. Love that song.
0: What was your favorite part about the day on the Nauticat? Was it your first time?
2: No, I've been on a few times. But the make up the song, and I did one for Triumph, Magic Power.
0: Oh.
1: So Terry Ray has a contest where you have to make up a song, and it has to involve the words or the phrases Jimmy John's, Naughty Cat, and KLT. And you're judged on that and the enthusiasm and participation of your group. And so this dude got up there. You had the mic like a rock star. Gordy, right? Yeah.
0: Wow, that sounds fun.
3: Mickey DeRocher was one of the competitors, and I was one of the judges.
2: Yeah.
3: And I had to lowball Mickey because it would have looked like favoritism. But you should have seen Mickey was miming herself eating Jimmy John's, and it was the funny. Listen, Mickey was the funniest person that got on that stage, but I couldn't reward that. Yeah. Oh, great! The girl that works there getting the guy that works there to vote for her. It would have been so. It worked against her. I had to give her negative points.
0: You couldn't be an impartial judge.
3: No.
1: And it was too bad because Nurse Lisa was on my team, and her daughter Kat, and of course Toby, and they were like, "Oh man." They got points down too.
3: It was for you. Yeah, yeah. I did give one team a 10. They did a Gilligan's Island thing, and I thought it was very clever and very well done.
0: Nice.
1: And Gordy's team, their song was really good too.
3: And then there was a group of hot chicks that I gave a 9 to.
0: Yeah.
2: But you did get to get a 666 in, not
3: yep,
2: bad.
3: Yep, yep, yep.
0: All right, sir. Thank you for the call, man.
1: Gordy.
0: All right.
3: Yeah.
0: Oh, let's see. Okay, my quick story with the owl. I went to a friend's house, and it was at night, because owls come out at night, and I've never seen an owl. I guess there's a lot of owls in them there hills. And he said, dude, he's like, you ever seen an owl? And I'm like, no. Why would I see an owl? I've always wanted to see one of them snowy owls.
1: Ooh, they are pretty.
0: But he's like, I put a speaker out on my deck, and I play owl sounds, and the owls come. And he's like, there's like 5 or 6 of them around here that hear this. And I'm like, oh, my God. Let's go. Let's do it. So he set up the speaker. He dials up owl sounds on YouTube, hooks it up to the speaker, plays the owl, and I'm like, yeah, right.
1: Right.
0: Within 1 minute, we're getting swooped by owls. Like, 5 or 6 of them.
1: They thought
3: you were
1: standing
3: out
1: owl?
3: The middle of the yard?
0: No, on the deck, this big deck.
1: Oh my God. They thought you were a lady owl and they were coming to give you a
0: I suppose it was a mating call of some sort. But an owl came within 7 feet of my head and swooping down. And I was terrified. And I went in the house. And I was afraid because the screen door, it was a sliding glass door, that I needed to shut the screen so that if the owl tries coming in the house because it wants to get at the speaker, and I'm standing right next to the speaker.
1: Oh, my.
0: And everybody's still out on the deck.
1: What?
0: Like crazy people.
1: I would have been in the house too.
0: I was in the house and I was like wondering if I should close the glass part. And I was ready. I was like, and they're all making fun of me. And I'm like, the owl wants to mate you.
1: Yes. He will mate your face.
0: And it's these owls are huge. I mean, it must be a foot tall. Right?
1: Yes. And with its wingspan.
0: And the wingspan is tremendous. And I was terrified. And everybody's out on the deck still. And they want to, like, they've got their cameras out now. And they're, like, they got spotlights. They see one in the tree. And they're sitting there waiting for, let's play it again. Oh. No, don't play it again.
1: So was there more, were there more than one owl?
0: There was many owls.
1: Oh, my God.
0: That were trying, birds of prey. Birds of prey, everyone.
1: Wanted to prey on your face.
0: What? Oh, my God. I've never seen anything like it. What a unique experience.
1: I got to tell you, in my backyard, we've seen bats, and that was scary enough for me. I cannot picture an owl.
0: Owls coming at you. I mean, I'm terrified of wildlife. I am. I have this thing where I think I'm going to get attacked by an animal. And I've been attacked by, I don't know, dogs. Right. I can't remember, but that adrenaline feeling when an animal's trying to attack you.
1: The fight or flight.
0: That. I don't like that.
1: No.
3: My first stitches ever as a kid was from a dog attack.
1: Oh, no.
3: Yeah. Yep. I got my wrist cut pretty good. But I've been attacked by goats.
1: What?
0: Yeah, I don't want that.
3: I've been attacked by a swan, and that
0: was
3: the scariest thing. I was doing community service, right? I had gotten into a bunch of trouble. And one of the things I had to do was work on this goat farm. And I was still very young, maybe 18. And there was this swan, and he was making all these gestures and had his arms all out and was really trying to show his dominance.
1: Yes.
3: So I took my hair out of my ponytail and I shook my head at it and started doing similar noises at it. That thing chased me and it bit me right in my thigh.
1: Ooh.
3: It was scarier than it really hurt.
1: Yeah.
3: But then when you're holding a swan by its neck.
1: Oh, no.
3: And it's trying to bite you. It's very terrifying.
1: You did not get it by the neck.
3: Yeah. What else are you going to do? Listen,
1: I don't know.
3: They're aggressive, but I'm a 6-foot man. I'll kill a swan if I have to.
0: I got attacked by turkeys. We had a radio station I worked at in Springfield, Massachusetts, where you go outside, you got to wait for the turkey. Like, people are gathered by the front door, which is glass, and
1: right,
0: you look out and see where the turkeys are to get to your car.
1: Oh. Yeah, they'll come for you.
0: They're coming for you.
1: There's
0: no
1: a fine
0: doubt.
1: Line between, whoa, this is kind of funny, to, oh, man, this is kind of dangerous.
0: I don't like it.
3: I can watch those videos of those Canadian geese bothering people all day long, right? There's always these videos of, like, guys with briefcases walking on the sidewalk, and there's these aggressive
1: swoops. I hate getting swooped by birds and things like that. You were watching that video with an elk chasing a golf cart.
3: Yeah, just this morning, there was an elk that was chasing down golfers in a golf cart.
0: People on the text line says, I about got attacked by an owl while 20 feet up in the deer tree blind. Had to duck so it didn't hit.
1: Oh,
0: wow.
1: Scary.
0: When you hunt turkey, you get owl hooter and you make a noise of an owl, make a turkey gobble, and you have owls around you all the time.
1: Oh, scary.
0: It's scary. Somebody called me the P word. Thank you.
3: I laughed out
0: loud. Oh, I love getting attacked by animals. What a wimp you
3: Hold
0: are.
3: On. You weren't attacked.
0: It was swooping down for something.
1: How did you know when it was safe to come back out on the deck? When the
0: No, when I stayed in the house for the rest of the night until I left, and I was even scared going in my car.
1: We're watching for that one. He's weak. He's a weak one.
0: This is a dream. Okay, there's a, oh my goodness, can you hook me up with this owl friend? I have a grandson who is a major owl, but whose fave is a snowy.
1: Wow. Oh, yeah, big owl fan.
0: Look up owl sounds. Yeah, look up owl. You don't need to hook up with my guy, but I will tell you that he had a big speaker. It was like 3 feet tall. It's like an amp.
1: Can you mimic the sounds you heard?
0: No, but I'll dial it up on YouTube like he did.
1: Okay.
0: It was alarming.
1: Yes.
0: But...

0: I guess people that were still on the deck, no problem.
1: And they were like, bring it on, get another
0: one. I was
1: one.
0: Afraid the album was going to come in the house, and then what do you do then? I'm gonna, like, I'm running for my car.
1: The sounds you heard?
0: No, but I'll dial it up on YouTube like he did.
1: Okay.
0: It was alarming.
1: Yes.
0: But I guess people that were still on the deck, no problem.
1: And they were like, bring it on, get another one.
0: I was afraid the album was going to come in the house,

0: came into his kitchen and a freaking owl was sitting on his counter looking at him. Mad.
1: Critter control. Wow. Yeah,
0: well, this wasn't in this area, so he showed me some video, and it's terrifying. I mean, it's a beautiful creature, but you don't want it in your house.
1: Did it find its way out?
0: It did, and he was able to finagle it with sheets and brooms and things like that. Yeah.
2: I want to say owls can't move their eyes. That's why their heads can spin so far.
1: I saw this.
2: I think their eyes are locked forward.
0: I think that's true. Yeah,
1: I saw it up on like there was ones you could see on the branch, and they're waiting for those sounds again.
2: People have them as pets.
1: Ugh.
0: No, that doesn't seem fair.
2: You want to bet?
0: No.
2: I'll show you a video of a freaking owl in somebody's house right now.
0: Take it for comes a walk on a leash.
2: Well, it's funny because I saw it on Ridiculousness, and the owl comes running out, and it looks jacked and like, hey. What's going on out here?
0: Oh, that seems kind of cruel.
2: Well, and then there's all the people that like Harry Potter that have these owls.
1: Is that Jennifer Lawrence on Hot Ones?
2: Oh, boy.
0: Honestly,
2: ADD on its
0: Omelette's eyes are like an owl locked on the screen right now. Jennifer Lawrence eating chicken wings.
1: Right. Let's hit a quick break at 7:31. Courtney in the Can on news. 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

0: 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It's 7:38. Omelette and Finster. Mickey DeRocher is here. And let's go to the phones before news. We have Courtney in the can, and we have Modernistic Grand Prize Drawing coming up at 7:50. Good morning, KLT.
1: Good morning, Mr. Omelette. This is Mike. I'm the pie man and the mushroom picker and the marathon runner.
0: Okay.
1: I'm the guy that helped Finster out. What happened to you? That owl is convinced there's another owl there, and it wants to fight it. That's what he said. That he would call him right. He would call owls right to him, you know, and other animals. He actually had a pet grouse. If you know anything about partridge, how jittery they are. He went to a nature center and called this grouse in, and it followed him around. They had video footage of it.
0: So they're
1: he was such a cool old dude.
0: So but, they're dangerous, and they want to harm you, right?
1: They want to. That when you put that when he would call them right to him, if they would come right to his face, and they're convinced there's another owl there, and they want to fight it. They're very territorial.
2: They would have gouged you.
1: Yeah, but that's what happened to you. They're absolutely convinced there's another owl there, and they don't like it, so.
0: Wow. So
1: they're checking.
0: So they're angry coming down.
1: Yes, they are. They're ready to fight. Yep.
0: Wow.
1: Yep.
0: Okay,
1: yep.
0: Man.
1: Yep.
0: Thank you for the call. So I did the right thing by going in the house.
1: Yeah. Well, you know.
0: All right. I got to go, man. The other people are calling. Good morning, KLT.
3: I can't stop laughing.
0: Why? Why?
3: Mickey, it's Michael.
0: Hey, Michael.
2: Hey, Michael.
3: Yay. You guys. Oh, my gosh.
0: What, do you think it's wimpy of me to be afraid of owls swooping down on me?
3: Oh, no, sir. No.
0: What are you laughing
3: respect.
0: About, then?
3: Respect. No. I'm telling you, I've been in tree blind hunting, and they'll fly by you. You won't even hear them, just feel them.
0: Yeah.
3: It's serious.
0: I'm guessing 7 feet, but I mean, 7 feet is very close when you got a bird of prey
2: with
0: the
2: wings of 6 feet.
0: Oh God!
3: The big prey was 7 inches from you.
0: Oh God! No. All right. Well, thank you, Michael. Have a great day, dude.
3: Love you guys.
4: By the way, Michigan has 10 to 12 different species of owl.
0: Wow.
4: The eastern screech owl, the great horned owl, the barred owl, the barn owl, long-eared, short-eared owl, northern saw owl, snowy owl, great gray owl, and the northern hawk owl.
0: Yeah, I want to see that snowy owl.
2: You can usually see one out near Chum's Corner. There's always one perched up kind of by Culver's.
0: Oh,
2: I've seen snowy owls up there on a light pole.
4: Are you sure it's real?
2: Yes.
4: Because they make fake ones to keep other birds away.
2: You're right, but I have seen the real one.
0: If you are just joining us, my friend, I was at his house, and he has a big deck, and he's a musician,
4: wow.
0: So he has a big amplifier, and we put it out on the deck, and he said, watch this. And there was 5 or 6 owls came swooping in, and I was like, what? I'm going back in the house. And I was like with the glass door, like I closed the screen door, and then I was like ready with the glass door to shut it because the speaker's right in front of the door, and it was scary to me. And they kept playing it, and everybody is still on the deck, like, wow, that's so cool.
2: Did you ever see that there's like a true crime thing where they think an owl may have attacked this woman and killed her, or was it her husband? They weren't sure. And that was actually like a theory they used in court, that an owl attacked and killed her.
4: Was it a who done it? Thank you.
2: Good one.
0: Let's do a KLT news update, but let's check the weather first.
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0: Patchy fog before early in the morning today, especially inland. Otherwise, mostly sunny and 70. just this nice streak of weather just continues today and tomorrow. Tonight, patchy fog overnight, partly cloudy and a low of 48. Tomorrow, patchy dense fog before 9 a.m. early tomorrow. Otherwise, mostly sunny and 74. Then we get the rain chance on Tuesday night into Wednesday. Wednesday is pretty much a rain day all day. Showers likely and mostly cloudy with a high of 70. And rain percent chance 70%. And wind gusts as high as 25 miles an hour on Wednesday. Rain showers on Thursday are possible, and a high of 67. Friday, sunny and 62. Next Saturday, sunny and 64. Time for a KLT news update.
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0: Courtney in the can, good morning.
5: Now your news update. Good morning. I'm Courtney Raymer. The first woman scheduled for execution in more than 200 years in Tennessee is set to be put to death Wednesday morning. The Tennessee Supreme Court denied convicted murderer Krista Pike's request to stop the execution a few days ago. Pike and her then-boyfriend met victim Colleen Slemmer at a job training camp serving at Risk Youth. They tortured and murdered the girl in 1995. A section of U.S. 31 near Chump's Corner in Grand Traverse County closed for a few hours this past weekend as crews worked to clean up a spill. Grand Traverse 911 says it happened north of Chump's Corner. Williams Road, Runny School Road, along with East Silver Lake Road, Runny School Road were all available as detours. Crews were on scene dealing with a liquid spill and working on cleanup. Absentee ballots will be arriving in your mailbox in the near future. Election clerks have started mailing the ballots to more than 2 million voters across the state 6 weeks until Election Day. Once completed, you can return your ballot several ways, by mail, in a drop box, or in person.

0: And at the city clerk's office. Michigan has a no-excuse absentee voting policy. That means any registered voter can request that a ballot is mailed to them. The rules when looking for a job interview are changing. Here's how.
1: That's according to a recent story in the Washington Post, where job recruiters were asked what are the new do's and don'ts for those who are going on an interview for that new job. It turns out that tattoos and dyed hair are no longer no-nos for some employers. However, carrying an iced coffee into your interview is. It turns out that many employers look at that interviewee trying to shake hands while juggling a beverage and say it makes them look like that you're making just another stop on your list of errands for the day. Some of the current norms, however, still remain in place, like arriving for the interview a few minutes early, wearing proper business attire, and sending a thank you note to your interviewer. According to many recruiters, those will allow you to stand out to a prospective employer in a very crowded field. Tony Ortiz for the Michigan News Network.
0: And I am Courtney Raymer. Good morning.
2: Good morning.
3: Thank you, Courtney. It's 7:46 on KLT. Let's go to sports. What a big sports day it is.
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4: The Lions are 2-1 after beating the Jets 31-24 at Ford Field. Jared Goff threw for 269 yards and two touchdowns. Jahmyr Gibbs had three. Did you see the last one that he got? And he was, he caught it and then jumped unnecessarily into the end zone. I felt that was a late hit. The guy shoved him, no flags were
3: thrown. That's why there was a skirmish on the field between both teams.
4: But no flag was thrown, which I felt. But I also felt like he didn't need to jump. And maybe if I was that defensive player, okay, you're in the air. Here's my chance to possibly get you to fumble. I don't know.
2: But didn't they get a penalty?
4: No,
3: they
4: there
3: didn't.
4: Was no penalty.
3: There should have been because it was a late hit. But you can jump somersault into the,
4: once the
3: dive.
4: Ball breaks the plane, it's
3: the play
4: touchdown.
3: Is over.
4: Right. I thought it was a late hit. The brutal finish in Ann Arbor, Iowa, beat Michigan 20-19 on a touchdown pass with no time left. Michigan State also taking a loss to Nebraska 31-13. Both Michigan and Michigan State are 0-1 in the Big Ten. On to the Tigers. Justin Verlander got the Hollywood ending Saturday, at least for one night, in the final start of his 21-year Major League career. Verlander threw 5 1/3 innings, allowed 2 runs, and struck out 6. Then Eduardo Valencia hit a 2-run walk-off homer in the 9th, giving the Tigers a 4-3 win over Pittsburgh. Verlander also got a pretty good send-off when his 7-year-old daughter, Genevieve, ran out onto the field after he left the mound.
3: I've got off audio of the touching moment, and you can hear Comerica Park going absolutely crazy. This is his last pitch of his major league career. It was a pop-up to the catcher, and then A.J. Hinch walks toward the umpire, says something to the umpire like, I'm going to pull him now, and then he signals over to the sidelines. Sidelines, just off the field, and he gives the daughter the cue. The daughter, it was so touching. Daughter comes running out into his arms, and she takes him out of the game.
2: Oh, you are so sweet when you get choked up.
3: I was sobbing like a baby. It was so touching. And
4: there's no crying in baseball.
3: It's the sportsmanship at its finest.
2: Yes.
3: Everybody's on their feet. It's a beautiful day at Comerica Park, and Justin Verlander is just touching. There was not a dry eye in the house, I would imagine. Here is the final play.
5: Right by the plate, Dingler fading to make the catch, and one away. A.J. Hinch has climbed the staircase.
3: Ooh.
5: He is not going to the mound. He's
4: like,
5: going
4: what? You're
5: going to
4: gonna pull me? I still got one
5: Here's
4: left.
5: Justin Verlander's daughter, Genevieve.

0: He's hugging his daughter.
1: He's crying and shaking.
0: Crying. He had a really good outing, too. Gives him the ball.
2: Now get your old ass out of here, Jason.
0: Hugs for all the teammates. There's a delay of game. The outfielders even came in. Kevin McGonigal was 10 months old when Justin Verlander made his first start for the Tigers.
1: No kidding.
0: And he's playing on the field with him. 23 years in Major League Baseball. 2 World Series. 4 no-hitters. First ballot Hall of Famer, no doubt. And here he goes walking off the field. Comerica goes nuts.
1: His daughter must be so proud.
0: Even the umpire went over
3: to
0: salute him.
3: The pitch threw from 60 feet 6 inches. The speed at which she ran out to the mound might be the most important thing we've seen today.
0: There you go, Justin Verlander. Have a happy retirement.
4: Tonight, Monday Night Football, Philadelphia at Chicago. Kickoff is at 8:15 on ESPN. The Eagles come in at 2-0, while the Bears are 1-1. Current line, 3.5 points with the over-under at 41. I took Philly and the over. We'll see how it plays out. There's your sports.
0: All right. Thank you, Finster.
4: Oh, Sebastian's lock did not come in. He's 2-1.
0: Yeah, the Chargers with 7.5, and they lost by 8 to the Buffalo Bills. They had the lead at halftime. I thought that was coming in. And I checked the score late last night, and it did not. All right. But he's 2-1 on the season, so people are still making money. We'll see what he does this Friday at 8:05. We'll be right back. It's KLT 752. Good morning.
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1: Speaking of AC/DC, they just had to cancel a show because of high winds. This is like the second show that AC/DC has had to cancel because of weather. And I have the story right here. For a second time in just over a week, AC/DC were forced to cancel their show due to Mother Nature. This time it was Friday, East Rutherford, New Jersey, just across the Hudson River, because of a nor'easter approaching.
2: Oh, yeah.
1: And then they were forced to pull the plug back at Rogers Stadium in Toronto. Again, that one was described as a microburst with extreme winds.
0: They just make them up as we go here. Ed Sheeran's concert got canceled at Foxborough Stadium. That guy's playing stadiums?
2: Ed Sheeran?
0: Yeah.
2: Oh, yeah. That's booty music for days.
1: I don't get it either, right? Jamie Foxx. We know Jamie Foxx.
0: Yeah.
1: He tells his story on how, because he feels like he's the one that discovered Ed Sheeran. He let Ed Sheeran, like, sleep on his couch and stuff.
0: Wow, nice.
1: And then he was like, I brought him, I want to say it was the Apollo, right? At the Apollo Theater in Harlem, New York.
0: I've been there.
1: And he said, there's Ginger, Ed Sheeran, and he gets out and he's going to walk out there with an ukulele. And he was prepared for Ed Sheeran to get booed off the stage. And he said that that little boy with his ukulele tamed the Apollo.
2: Chicks dig it. Are you kidding?
1: Right. Like the only person that could go out on a stage in front of a stadium and go and go ahead and go entertain people. I don't get it, but he's got it.
0: I have the winners. I have the winner for the Modernistic $300 gift certificate. If you signed up for that, I'll get to you in a second. But I got somebody on hold. I was at a friend's house over the weekend. He played owl sounds on his deck through a big speaker, and he played them loud. And all of a sudden, five or six owls came over and were swooping down on the deck. And I got inside, and everybody else there stayed on the deck. That's why this person's calling. Which line should we go to, Mickey?
2: I think that's three.
0: Good morning, KLT.
3: Hamlet.
0: Yeah, man.
3: You were very correct to be afraid of owls, as in fact, they are indeed deadly. I don't know, remember where or when it was, but I remember watching a documentary and they were talking about it. Owls are so keen of hunters and instinctually so on the mark, and they have such keen eyesight, they can actually see your jugular pulsing in your neck.
0: Oh, my God.
3: And before they even leave the perch, they know exactly where it is. And if they know where one is on one human from then on, they always know where it is. And they're not at all oblivious to the size difference. And they go straight for the eyeball with the beak and the jugular with the talons.
0: Wow.
3: To take you out and blind you as quickly as possible, which is pure survival instinct and hunter instinct.
0: Dude, this guy.
3: It's absolutely true.
0: You know what? I'm so glad you called, and I hope the people that are listening that I was with that have stayed on the deck, I was going to tell them, like, guys, seriously, you really should get in the house. And don't play that thing anymore.
2: And your jugular question was pulsing.
1: Did they all live?
0: Yes.
3: Oh, okay. I don't know about any particular attacks. This is just well known about owls, and if they're coming after you, and if they are in your house, they are the scariest, deadliest thing that can get trapped in your house
0: out
3: of any other animal in Michigan.
0: I love this guy.
3: Those will run away. They will attack you.
0: Okay.
2: Oh, my God.
0: I love it. Thank you, sir. You validated my response. Thank you.
3: And I just saw that on a documentary. I'm just relaying it.
0: Thank you, buddy. Thank you. This guy
3: You're welcome.
0: Is awesome.
1: Somebody told us to check out the Owl Cafe in Japan, and I am on YouTube right now.
0: What?
1: Listen, they're crazy over there.
2: Relax. If there's owls lurking.
1: Look, it's a cafe for the owls. There's a whole wall of owls, and they are holding up their people hold up their arm and a treat in like a pair of hemostats.
0: Nope.
1: And the owl will fly from its perch, land on your arm, take the meat, and turn around and split.
2: No, I think those owls have been altered in some way. Those are not.
1: What do you mean, like AI?
2: No,
0: they're used to people.
2: They've been clipped, or their talons are like bound or something. Well, there's no.
1: You
2: way.
1: Don't feel that. You don't think a cafe in downtown Japan is their natural habitat? No, but look, man, down there you can find a, you can probably find like a little person in a knife fight with a chimp. Like they have crazy, crazy features. Eating sushi off of naked chicks. They're crazy.
0: There's
1: over there.
0: Kevlar thing you put over your forearm or something.
2: So some kind of don't glove. Pierce your skin.
1: Some kind of glove. Ugh.
0: The winner of the Modernistic $300 gift certificate is Cheryl Flynn of Traverse City.
2: Yay!
0: Cheryl Flynn won a $300 gift certificate to Modernistic, and if you didn't sign up, next time we do something like that, just go to the website and sign up. It's absolutely free, and why not? You might win, like Cheryl Flynn of Traverse City. We'll be in touch with you, Cheryl, and get you your $300 gift certificate.
2: Congratulations.
0: They do upholstery cleaning. They do duct cleaning. They do upholstery. Lots of cleaning going on at Modernistic.
1: Upholstery twice.
2: They will clean your upholstery twice.
0: they go over it a couple times.
2: All right.
0: Let's hit a quick break, and we will be right back. It's 8:04 on KLT. If you'd like to get in touch with us, we'd love to have you. 231-941-9558.
1: I want to throw out some new street slang I heard. If I told you guys that I went to see the Canadian Ballet, do you know what that means? We'll find out. If anybody knows, text in, because I'd never heard this before.
0: And don't Google it, just if you know.
1: But right.
0: 231-941-9558. It's Monday. It's 8:05. It's time to rock.
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0: Our good close personal friend Billy Squire here on the Rock Station KLT. It's 8:16 with Omelette and Finster. Welcome in, 8 o'clockers. Here we go. Let's talk about the weather. And Finster's got some street slang.
1: Apparently, people have heard of the Canadian Ballet.
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0: All right, we have some patchy fog early this morning, and a lot of that has burned off because the sunshine is the order of the day today. Mostly sunny with 70 degrees as the high. Patchy fog overnight tonight, partly cloudy, low 48. Tomorrow for Tuesday, another beautiful day. Patchy fog in the morning, mostly sunny in the afternoon, a little warmer, and a high of 74. Rain comes in overnight on Tuesday night into Wednesday, lasts all day Wednesday. I mean, not a total soaking, but 70% chance of showers throughout the day, and a high of 70 degrees. Thursday, showers for the first half of the day, mostly cloudy for the second half, and a high of 67. And Friday and Saturday, beautiful sunshine returns, and a highs on Friday, 62, and 64 on Saturday. Thursday begins October.
1: October. Now, Omelette, you are the first American-born Normandin from your family of French-Canadian immigrants.
0: Close enough. Close enough. My father was born here. My mother was not.
1: Okay.
0: But his parents were also Canadian-born. Her parents, Canadian-born. So, yes.
1: Over the weekend, somebody said, hey, when's the next time you're going to the Canadian Ballet?
0: Right.
1: And I'm like, what? And she's like, what do you mean, what? I'm like, what the hell is the Canadian Ballet? Have you heard of the Canadian Ballet?
0: Now that you mentioned what it was, I do remember that term in the past. Like, I remember it, but I forgot it. So, just as good.
2: I know that the one place is called Rapid City Ballet.
1: What?
2: Yeah. You know where I'm talking about.
0: Yeah.
2: The Rapid City Ballet. That's what we always called it in high school.
1: Are you kidding me
2: right
1: now?
2: Where have you been?
0: Might be a Midwestern thing, Finster.
1: It's the adult entertainment establishment,
0: right,
1: for those of you that don't know what we're talking about. Right? I frequent these places, have since I was old enough to get into them.
0: I think it was in the day where you didn't want to say exactly what you were doing, a little privacy on the down low.
2: I love this one.
1: Somebody said, yep, I went to the Canadian Restaurant.
2: Yes.
1: It means a Canadian. Now, is it specific for a Canadian strip club?
0: I think yes, because there's the Windsor Ballet.
2: Yeah, so if you're going over the border to the Windsor Ballet.
0: You're downstate, you're going across the, because the drinking age in Canada was notoriously 18.
2: Mm-hmm.
0: And so...
1: I was blown away. Like, a code word for the nudie bar I've never heard before?
2: I cannot believe that one exists. I thought for sure you would be fluent in all slang when it comes to the nudie bar.
1: Same. Right? Like, I'm almost a historian at this point.
2: I think it's great that you're open to be educated.
0: Do you have other terms?
1: No.
0: Oh, okay. That was just it?
1: It was just it was just that one.
2: I love the restaurant.
1: Right. Hilarious.
0: I have a question for Lions fans. If we knew that the defensive backs were a problem, but maybe it's because they got rid of Arnold after his kidnapping charges and stuff, but there is a certain... Oh, that's Finster's computer, I think, is playing.
1: That's still the owl. the owl bar.
0: Owl sounds.
1: The owl cafe in downtown Japan.
2: I didn't know where it was coming from.
0: I'm nervous about the Lions because their defensive backs are just like a sieve. I mean, it's like they're just giving up touchdowns, especially later in the game. In the fourth quarter, we gave away a 21-point lead to the Saints, and then we lost our butts to the Bills. And then yesterday, we had a 14-point lead in the fourth quarter, and they came right back. And it just and their final, they got the ball back with 2 minutes left yesterday, and they were marching down the field. They were on the I don't know, 38-yard line when there was the sack that ended the game with the fumble and the recovery by Detroit, which ended the game.
2: I feel like they've been doing that for years.
0: I'm not, well...
2: Like, at the last 2 minutes is the game changer for them, always. Right?
0: As you remember from watching all those games.
2: Every time I hear them.
0: Right.
2: From the kitchen.
0: Right. It's just concerning. I mean, the Jets, you should be able to have a convincing win against them. But it's funny how the point spread was 7 points and they won by seven. It's just, but Finster was lucky he got the 6.5.
1: Yeah. Yes, good thing.
0: But just a passing question. No big deal.
1: Would you be surprised to find out that Mickey and her husband do not pass gas in front of each other?
0: I'm not surprised.
2: Thank you.
0: When I was married, we didn't do that.
1: Neither did I. But
2: you
1: Mickey,
2: think I'm like a...
1: I think you're free.
0: A little more liberal in your ways.
1: Right. I think you are free. That's the best way for me to say it without it sounding weird.
2: Well, I appreciate that. I'm happy to be thought of as free, but I'm also not disgusting. Now, listen, I will belch like nothing you've ever heard.
1: What's the difference?
2: To me, it's the... because belches don't stink. They don't come
1: from
2: the bowels.
1: What do you mean they don't stink?
2: I don't know.
1: Sometimes you can tell what you had for lunch because of them.
2: To me, it's just different. I don't know why. I'm not sure Toby loves that I belch, but I can belch like...
1: I was surprised. She also posted the picture of you with the naked boys climbing all over you, which
2: yes.
1: I thought was hilarious.
2: Yeah, my little nudie boys when they were babies. I could hold them both at the same time, and they were naked at the time, but I was not.
1: Mm. But I was surprised with the with the passing.
0: For her, yes.
1: Yeah.
0: I can understand that.
1: Yeah,
2: I can't believe it. I mean, I don't know if I'm honored or kind of offended that you think that I'd be ripping
1: them
2: left
1: and right.
2: No, because
1: you know what? You have the comedy and how can I say she's like one of the boys without defeminizing her?
0: She's trying to maintain some sort of decorum in the relationship that will not lead to, you know, you want to ew less when you're romantically involved with somebody. You want less ew.
2: That's exactly right.
1: I could see her using them for comedy, though. Oh, hold on. Let me get a second opinion on that. No, I guess you're wrong. No. Like, I know
0: couples that while number two is going on, they just freely go in and out of the bathroom.
1: No.
0: I don't like that.
1: No, wait. Are you a peer in front of her?
2: No. No, we don't pee in front of each other. Or
0: I want my privacy. When I'm voiding, I want to be alone.
2: I think that I read long ago an article that suggested you should keep that stuff kind of private so that it's not... You can have some, like you're saying, some decorum in the relationship.
0: Be some standard.
2: I don't want to just be in there in the bathroom letting it go and have him walk
1: they
2: by.
1: Have the, his and hers toilets now so you could go next to each other.
2: Ew, it's, never. No,
1: I,
2: no.
1: Yo, who's the... I'm all about that bass,
2: Megan Trainor.
1: She's got one.
2: She does.
1: I know her toilet habits, but not her name.
2: That's kind of sad. Yeah, like even if I'm in the shower and Toby needs to use the bathroom, he won't come in.
1: Maybe it's the Kelly Clarkson.
2: Oh.
1: Maybe it's her. One of those two has the dueling toilets.
2: That's disgusting.
1: And

0: I'm
1: That's
0: not...
1: like Union Street Station used to have that. In the ladies' room, you guys might not know this.
2: Facing each other.
1: They would face I've been in that bathroom. Knee to knee with the girl and be like, girl, how's your night going?
0: Go oh my, no door?
1: No door, no what? Nothing, just knee to knee.
0: Hey, if you go number two in front of your mate, give us a call. 231-941-9558. It might happen from when you're a parent, a young parent, and the kids come into the bathroom. I need a little, listen, for one activity, I'm alone. Close the door.
1: Yeah.
3: My father.
0: Don't come in.
3: Would do the entire newspaper crossword in there.
0: Yeah.
3: And if he saw the shadow of feet go by the bathroom, get away from that damn door.
1: How many bathrooms did you have in your house?
3: One.
1: Oh, my God. What if
3: one. And the old man, you were out of luck.
1: Half hour?
3: Oh,
1: minutes?
3: My old man would be in there. He would be in there.
1: Wow.
3: Yeah, yeah, yeah.
1: That's a tough act to follow, too, probably.
3: No, yeah, the key is to get in before the old man.
0: Right. Look, in recent times, I was in the bathroom at somebody's house, and...
3: enjoy your breakfast.
0: The person that I was having a conversation with came to the door and was talking to me while I was doing number one, but still it was... Like, hold on. I'll be right out.
3: Yeah,
0: talking to me through the door. I was like, all right, give me a minute. I know we were in the middle of a conversation, but...
1: I will be right back.
0: So I'll be right back.
3: Do you know about Marco Polo? Marco Polo is a video chatting, like, hey, I'm going to leave a message for my boy. Hey, look at me. I'm here in the studio. What do you think? And then they get the video and they respond.
0: I don't know that, but all right. I know the pool game when you're a kid.
3: Anyway, Marco Polo, the app. I have one friend, the Pope. Loves Marco Poloing from the toilet.
1: Ew.
3: Loves it. And he'll even say, yep, I'm on the toilet. How about those Jets? He's a Jet fan. Oh. And we were going at it during the Lions Jets yesterday. And then one of them, it's just him and he goes, I'm on the toilet.
0: It's 8:27 on KLT. If you'd like to talk about this or any other subject, 231.
3: Anything else?
0: Right,
3: please.
0: We threw about seven things out there right there. 231-941-9558. It's 8:27. Omelet and Finster with Mickey DeRocher on a beautiful Monday.
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0: ZZ Top on the Rock Station, KLT. It is 8:38, Omelet and Finster here on this beautiful, gorgeous Monday. Nice and cool, going to be up around 70 degrees today. Just beautiful sunshine, even a little warmer tomorrow, high 74 with sunshine. And then some well-needed rain, I'm sure, on Wednesday.
1: Back-to-back beautiful days, Saturday and Sunday, man. The poker run was fantastic. Thanks to everybody that came out. And then yesterday, not a cat. Beautiful.
0: It's like the moon was following me over the weekend. I mean, there was lots of a big moon
2: it was very
0: backdrop.
2: Big.
0: It was very Halloween-y.
1: All of my activities were during daylight hours.
0: Yeah, I was out at night. Like, wow. Seeing lots of dark and beautiful skies.
2: Fighting owls.
0: Yeah. Good Lord. And the Jacobs Farm was tremendous. I went there to see a band, Midnight Blue.
1: They needed the money.
0: Which I already booked for next Thursday, Camp Omelet. They're going to play on the Thursday night.
1: Wow.
2: Oh, really?
0: Yeah. They're excellent. You will know every song. And what's different about them is that they play... I'm not sure about Boston, but definitely a lot of Foreigner and Journey. Hmm. And nobody sings those bands because it's very difficult to sing those.
2: But they nail it.
0: They knock it out of the park.
2: And they were involved in the band,
0: yes,
2: right?
0: Yes. Mm-hmm. I think they came in second. I'm not sure if there was an order or if there was just one band. I think they came in second. And I heard that the band that won the hearts of many because they were young. And it was, you know, I mean...
3: Pity boat.
0: No, I don't know about that, but, pity you know, boat. Like encouraging the young, mm-hmm. you know,
3: yep,
0: not because of their age, but maybe that was part of the allure.

0: were.
1: I didn't see it, so but I'm sure justice was done. So you got a band for Thursday next year, Camp Alma.
0: Yep, called Midnight Blue. They're excellent. See them when you can.
2: Leanne was on the Splash of Summer yesterday, and she said you've got to check out Loophole.
0: Loophole.
2: And they were involved in the band battle, too.
0: Oh, sweet.
2: Yeah.
0: The reason why I bring up Jacob's Farm is you got to go there for like sometime this month. And it's very, they have thousands of pumpkins, what seems like, probably hundreds, but it's just like pumpkins everywhere. Like, if you're looking for Halloween pictures to take, and it's like side of on a sloped, like, you know, there's like hills and stuff.
2: Yes.
0: Like, you can take, you see a lot of background with the corn maze in the background, and they have a stage, and they have, you know, meads, and,
2: there's a lot of stuff to do there.
0: Cider with donuts and stuff. And
1: I wish this guy would do the maze, right? Yeah. Could you imagine Omelette trying to, like, figure out the maze and, like, having to do it without running through corn? It would be hilarious to me.
0: Well, I did one I told you about, and I got frustrated after 15 minutes and walked through the corn to my car.
1: Because we should each do it and see who can find their way out the fastest, right?
0: Because it all looks the same.
2: It's all a bunch of corn.
0: Right.
2: Lined up.
1: Hey, I'm curious if anybody out in the Black Lake area, that's out toward Onaway.
0: Yeah.
1: A friend of mine caught a video of, I guess at this point you would have to call it a UFO. There was something unidentified flying in the air, or maybe a fireball
0: comet.
1: I don't know what it is, and neither do they. It was just like, it could be a comet. It could be something crashing. It could be something burning up. It could be space garbage.
0: Cupid or Donner or Blitzen.
1: At the time that this was taken, which it was about 5 p.m., Saturday.
0: 5 p.m. Saturday. Daylight, blue skies.
1: Blue skies, and there is a fireball crashing toward the earth.
2: And it's not the trail behind a jet or something like
1: that. No.
2: It's just coming at us. Maybe it's Mariah Carey thawing out. Have you heard that?
1: 5:15 p.m., Black Lake, looking west.
2: And has it been identified yet?
0: Does anybody know? Did anybody see? Does anybody want to corroborate?
1: Right. That's what I'm throwing out there, because I'm standing here having no idea what it was.
0: But you showed me a picture of it.
1: And there's video, too.
0: It looks like a burst of firework.
2: Well, yesterday, Toby pointed something out in the sky, and he said, "What is that over there?" That would have been yesterday about 3:30. And I just assumed it was a trail following a jet or whatever, but I don't think it happened again yesterday, unless a second one came. Backup.
0: Like, when I'm in the Hoosier Valley area, and I'm looking up at the sky at night, and there's you see the satellites, which is fast-moving, blinky type of thing. Sometimes you see an airplane that's really, you know, way up high, and you think it's a star at first, and then it's... And then I'm usually with somebody that's like, "I've seen a lot of weird stuff in this sky." And then I'm like, "What kind of things?" Just saying. Weird things.
1: Mickey, where
0: And I'm like, at the end of the day, what became of it? Oh, nothing. I'm like,
2: weird.
0: All right, well, I guess it could be anything, and that includes things that make sense, things that don't make sense, but where are you going with that? Like, are we alerting the authorities?
1: I want to know what Mickey DeRocher thinks about life off planet.
2: Ooh.
1: Do you believe in aliens and spacecraft and this sort of thing?
2: I don't believe in beings, but I do think there's life as far as, like, plants and organisms, things like that. But I don't think there's, like, an alien that's going to come and...
0: Like Mork from Work?
2: And maybe that's because I've blocked it out. I did love Mork from Work. But I watched Fire in the Sky. Have you guys ever seen that?
1: Yes, that's based on the true story, right? With the loggers.
2: Yes.
1: And the guy that was abducted for a couple of days.
2: Yes, and I think I watched that at age 16 and have blocked out the whole thought of it.
1: Because that's a real story.
2: I was absolutely terrified. absolutely terrified. So I kind of like refuse to believe it. Just like I refuse to believe there's a man named Jason Voorhees with the hockey mask.
1: And we live near Crystal Lake, bro.
2: Ooh.
1: I think there's even Camp Crystal Lake. I think there's a camp there.
2: Oh, my God.
0: The location of the movie is in New Hampshire.
1: Right. But and they, in Michigan, right near
0: and they sell a package to stay overnight there.
2: So
0: that's pretty
2: scary.
0: Fun.
2: Ding, ding, ding.
0: Yeah. Okay. The location of
1: that
0: Camp Crystal Lake.
1: Look, you got to hire somebody to walk around dressed like him, right?
0: Absolutely.
2: I'm sure. Yeah.
1: Like, it should be like...
0: That's Halloween tickets, like, that's expensive.
1: It can't be paintball, right? Because Jason has to slash you. But there has to be rules. Like, you can't run. It's all walking. And, like, Jason is in these woods. And whoever survives the night wins. Some kind of... Oh, man.
2: Yeah, like if he pulls your flag off, then you've been killed. Something like that. Something where they don't actually touch you.
1: No. No, I can't.
2: No, you want some touching?
1: Yeah.
2: Touch me in the corn maze.
1: Yeah. We're nothing better than being touched by a guy wearing a mask.
0: I get that confused with the Halloween guy, Mike Myers.
2: Michael Myers, yeah. Yes.
0: He had the William Shatner mask.
2: Did he?
0: And from what I understand, I saw a documentary about the Halloween movie, which I think is the best. And I love Rob Zombie's remake of that, too. Oh, I saw my first Halloween movie was Land of a Thousand Corpses.
1: That's House not, of a Thousand Corpses.
0: Yeah. And that's,
1: is that Rob Zombie?
0: Yes. That's on Amazon right now with your subscription. They've got a lot of great Halloween movies on there.
1: I'm not much for like the...
0: horror movies?
1: Yeah.
2: Me
1: not my.
0: So it's too
1: not
0: fake?
1: My, yeah, I don't know.
0: I, mean,
1: I don't know.
0: Of course it's fake.
1: It's just not my. Some things can affect my sleep.
0: Oh, really?
1: Yeah.
0: Ah.
1: Yeah, yeah.
2: It's too
1: like,
2: gory. I don't like that.
1: Now, when really? It comes to gore, like we were just talking the other day about Final Destination.
2: Yeah.
1: For some reason, I could watch those all day long. Right, where people are getting their head cut off by a chainsaw.
0: The worst possible scenario.
1: Right.
0: They're having a nice barbecue, and the next thing you know,
1: right,
0: the apron gets stuck in the lawnmower, and then the face goes in there. Then the
1: yep.
0: lawnmower goes downhill, hits the grill, and then everybody's on fire.
1: Right.
2: Those kind of funny ones, like Tucker and Dale versus Evil. Have you guys seen that
1: no.
2: one?
1: No.
2: That one's actually kind of funny.
0: You don't like the Saw movies?
2: No.
1: Now that, see, there is... A fine line, right? Watching a guy try to cut off his ankle with a hacksaw is something.
0: You don't like Human Centipede?
2: No, oh my God, no. I can't even talk about that movie.
1: They had a spoof of the Saw movie, and it was like Shaquille O'Neal was chained up in this bathroom, and they show him struggling to cut off his foot, and he cut off the wrong foot.
2: Oh, come on.
0: Oh, my God. Hey, 231-941-9558. Got any,
1: so nobody saw the thing in Onaway.
0: Nope.
1: All right.
2: Nobody's willing to talk about it.
0: Did it look like Greg Brady was doing...
1: That was pretty good special effects for the 70s.
0: A little red, the red orb. 231-941-9558. We'll be right back. It's KLT.
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2: 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It's the Squatch. 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
1: Yep. A wicket.
2: And it says a 2025 National Cherry Queen Princess lives here. Isn't this a calling card for pedophiles? Like, hey, young girl lives right here.
3: Oh. Is there any signs that say hot moms live here?
0: On the Rock Station, KLT.

0: KLT, the rock station, and the Eagles, a couple of Halloween-y songs right there, getting ready to usher in October, and we're talking about it. I talked to you about Jacob's Farm and all that, getting Halloween-y, man, with that full moon over the weekend. It was nice.
1: I want to do that corn maze.
0: Cool temperatures.
1: I'm going to make that happen. There's no reason I can't.
2: I bet you I can finish it before you.
1: Game on.
2: Okay.
1: Game on.
2: But we can... I'm a little finish it before both of us. Listen, I'm a little be out of there before both of us.
0: I'll be having a warm cider inside.
1: We have to navigate the maze. Not because, I mean, I don't want to get caught on some technicality where you just pull an omelet and barrel through the wall.
2: No, I complete the maze.
1: Yes. Yes. Right. Yeah. Women don't have a sense of direction.
0: The people at Jacob's Farm must be Grateful Dead fans because last year it was the Grateful Dead logo,
2: yes.
0: Skull, like the, you know, the head, you know, that iconic logo. And before

0: Midnight Blue played this Saturday night. They had a Grateful Dead cover band during the day.
1: Oh, yeah.
0: Yeah.
1: So, but the Maze is ready to go right now, right?
0: I don't know if it's active, but I saw from the hill, from on top of the hill, I saw that it was already carved out.
1: Okay.
0: And I don't know if they're letting people in now, charging admission, or maybe it opens on Thursday. I don't know, but okay. We could go to their website.
2: I'm already on it. I hope they are a client. We're sure giving them a lot of love today.
0: Well, they should be. It's a great place. I'd love to promote it more.
2: Oh, now it's America 250, and it's the Dancing Bears.
0: Oh, wow. They are Grateful Dead people.
2: Yeah, I mean, it would be silly if they weren't.
0: And is it currently
2: happening? I am looking
1: ready for
2: now.
1: Entry?
2: Looking now.
0: Ready
2: I mean,
0: for
2: normally. Jacob's Corn Maze is open.
0: Yeah.
2: The big maze takes 40 to 45 minutes.
0: Do they have a 15-minute version?
2: Well, they have a child one.
1: Yeah, they
2: the mini maze. 15.
1: That's just hay bales.
0: Mini maze.
2: 15-minute mini hay. Mini maze.
0: I'm ready for mini maze.
1: Sir, please stop stepping on the children.
0: ADD maze.
2: All right.
0: Okay, let me tell you about Detroit Lions Legends. 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
3: Now your news update. Good morning. I'm Courtney Raymer. Lindsay Clancy is expected to be back in a courtroom this week. The Massachusetts woman who says she was suffering from postpartum psychosis admitted to strangling her three children before trying to kill herself in 2023. Her recent murder trial ended in a mistrial after the jury remained deadlocked and could not reach a unanimous verdict. Clancy's attorney is expected to push for the charges against her to be dropped. National Roundabouts Week has wrapped up. Some drivers like them, others do not. MDOT has installed roundabouts at various intersections for several years. The main goal of adding one is safety. And on the Talking Michigan Transportation podcast, MDOT's engineer of traffic safety says that goal is being met.
4: Upon initial installation, you may actually see an uptick in property damage only type crashes, just as folks get used to them. But the true benefit is that the fatal and serious injury crashes almost disappear. I think we're on somewhere around an 80% crash reduction factor nationwide for fatal and serious injury crashes.
3: Some interesting numbers for you. MDOT reports there are around 180 roundabouts located across the state of Michigan, while Oakland County has the most in the state with 45. Wayne County, the most populated county, has only one. Closer to home, northern Michigan County, specifically around the Traverse City area, Grand Traverse County, continue to add single and multi-lane roundabouts at high crash or busy intersections, including the M72, M22 traffic circle. The water service line replacement project continues in Traverse City. This week, crews will be working to replace water lines once hooked to lead on the 900 and 100 blocks of Grant and the 1,000 block of Barlow. The replacement project started last May. It should wrap up later this fall. It's a battle between police officers and firefighters, and it's all for a good cause. Organizers of the Hope It's in Our Blood Battle of the Badges event will be held later this month. The blood drive takes place Wednesday, October 14th at the Grayling Fire Department. Both Gaylord teams are battling to see who can donate the most blood. One single blood donation can save up to three lives. Another MTV Video Music Awards in the books. Madonna opening last night's show. Madonna also led the nominations this year. Taylor Swift made VMA history, accepting the first ever Artist Director Award for her work behind the camera. That's your news update. Good morning. I'm Courtney Raymer.
0: Thank you, Courtney. Let's go to the sports desk.
2: 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US 23 North Alpena. The Lions are 2-1 after beating the Jets 31-24 at Ford Field. Jared Goff threw for 269 yards and two touchdowns. Jahmyr Gibbs had three touchdowns, two rushing, one receiving. Detroit did blow a 14-point fourth quarter lead. But Gibbs caught the go-ahead touchdown with 2.5 left. The Lions sealed it when Geno Smith fumbled with under a minute to play. Lions are back in primetime Sunday night, visiting Carolina 8:20. Michigan. Brutal finish in Ann Arbor, Iowa, winning 20-19 on a touchdown pass with no time left. Bryce Underwood threw for 276 yards. J.J. Buchanan had 130 receiving yards and two touchdowns. Michigan falls to 3-1, 0-1 in the Big Ten. Wolverines are off next Saturday.
0: 2-2.
2: And return to action October 3rd. Is there some place that you're seeing them at 2-2?
0: According to the NCAA.
2: Is that official anywhere?
0: Western Michigan, yeah.
2: Michigan State also took an L. Nebraska winning 31-13. Just rushed for 39 yards and turned the ball over three times. Let's see. They will head to Wisconsin Saturday, 12:30. The Tigers, season's over, kids. They end the season 76-86. That'll do it. See you next year.
0: Baseball playoffs start on Saturday, and the Yankees are playing the Red Sox. So it'll give you a little something to possibly muster up some interest.
2: Big moment for Justin Verlander. He pitched his last game, and that's it for that. NASCAR. There was the Corey Haim fight at Martinsville. Haim and Tretton Lepkvik got together during the Valley Star Credit Union 300, and things got really ugly after the race. Member of Lepkvik's team confronted him, and they just started punching him in his face. He was just standing there. He wasn't even defending himself. It was hard to watch. We'll see what kind of penalties come down after that. Red Wings are done with preseason. They start Friday, October 2nd, against the Rangers. And finally, Monday Night Football. Tonight, it's Philadelphia at Chicago. Kickoff 8:15 on ESPN. Eagles come in undefeated. Bears 1-1. Current betting line has Philadelphia at 3.5, but I haven't checked that in a couple of hours, so it could be different. There's your sports.
0: The Bears are like a box of chocolates. The first outing, they had 58 or 59 points on offense. And then the next game, they played Green Bay, I believe, and they scored 3 points. They went from 59 points to 3 points offense.
2: Still 3.5, over under 41.5. There's your sports.
0: Yeah, the Bears are.

0: The Sebastian lock of the week did not come in, missing by half a point, and he is now 2-1 on the season. You're still in the money.
1: Hitting a quick break, and it's 9:10, a little mini rock block coming at you on a Monday morning with Omelet and Finster here on KLT.
0: The Americans won the President's Cup. There you go. Thank you, Randy.
1: I also want to congratulate...
0: Boy, I give 9 sports stories. You forgot golf.
1: I want to say that we had the grand prize drawing for the Modernistic $300 gift certificate. You know, they do the carpets and the duct cleaning and the upholstery cleaning. Cheryl Flynn of Traverse City was selected as the winner this time. Remember, next time we tell you to go to the website to register for free and you could win. Cheryl Flynn did it, and she is now the wiener. All right, it's 9-11 KLT.
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0: Historians believe ancient civilizations would have invented the electric guitar sooner.
1: Ooga booga.
0: If they'd had KLT. The Rock Station. KLT.

0: KLT, the rock station, and Red Rider. We're on this Monday morning. That's a little Halloween-y, too. Lunatic Fringe.
1: That was... What was the wrestling movie with Matthew Modine?
0: Wasn't Mickey Rourke the wrestler?
1: No, no. This kid was a high school wrestler, and he was trying to gain weight to, or lose weight to wrestle shoot.
0: I don't know that one. Vision Quest?
1: Vision Quest.
0: Okay.
1: That was Madonna's first movie. She sang Crazy for You in that bar, and Madonna is relevant today because she won all the VMA stuff last night. Full circle.
0: Wow.
1: That was about Matthew Modine.
0: 81? Vision Quest. Yeah. I think Sammy Hagar had Your Love Is Driving Me Crazy maybe on that soundtrack.
1: I don't know, but another movie you couldn't make today. Right.
0: I don't know what the movie was.
1: The woman car broke down and stayed at the house and winds up sleeping with this high school student that was also a wrestler.
0: Wow.
1: Yeah, yeah. And I just, for some reason, I was sick Friday. So I'm like, well, if I'm going to be in bed today, I need to start to binge something. Have you ever seen Weeds?
0: Yeah. Kevin Nealon.
1: Started bitching Weeds, and Matthew Modine is Parker. In a big section of it.
0: Really?
1: Yeah, yeah.
0: Wow.
1: Yeah, it's fun.
0: Parker, not Parker Posey, but what was the attractive in Weeds, the woman that was selling
1: I know
0: the
1: her
0: weed.
1: Name is Nancy Botwin on the show. I don't know what her name is in real life. Yeah. But the guy that plays the brother-in-law is the funniest. He's so funny. The show's so good. I missed that. That was a great, great show.
0: I will tell you how I scared some children over the weekend. But first, weather.
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0: Okay, today we had patchy fog inland earlier this morning, but we have a beautiful sunny day, much like yesterday. That was gorgeous weekend of weather, but it continues today and tomorrow. Monday, today, mostly sunny and 70. Tonight, patchy fog overnight, otherwise mostly cloudy, partly cloudy with a low of 48. Tomorrow for Tuesday, fog again in the morning till about 9 a.m., otherwise mostly sunny with a high of 74. And then the rain comes in overnight Tuesday night and lasts all day Wednesday and the first part of Thursday. I mean, it's like not a constant soaking, but 70% chance on Wednesday night, an 80% chance. And for the first half of Thursday, an 80% chance. And then we clear out for Friday, sunny and 62. And then Saturday, mostly sunny and a high of 64. Looks like a cool front here on the backside of these storms. Midweek. Yeah, so I'm at the farm that we've been talking about, and I shared this at 6 o'clock in the morning, but I figured it would be a little Halloween-y to share this quick story. So I'm at the farm, and there's beautiful rolling hills, and saw some kids playing over by the wood's edge, and they were pointing at something, and I said hello to the kids, and they showed me something that was like a concrete slab, which looked very out of place. And there was some scribbling on it. And I don't know if it was another language or if somebody just scribbled on it just to screw with people. That's what it looked like. It's like, what is the meaning of this written stuff? It's like a wet piece of concrete and somebody scribbled on it while it was still wet.
1: Uh-huh.
0: And it looked pretty ominous because it looked like to me it was a grave. Because a makeshift grave, and that's what I told the kids it looked like. And then I asked the kids, I'm like, do you think that's good or evil? And they're like,

0: Good.
1: How many children?
0: I would say 6.
1: Oh, the more of them, the dumber.
0: Good.
1: How many children?
0: I would say 6.
1: Oh, the more of them, the dumber.
0: And I was just, I felt like that creepy man in the horror films.
1: Yeah,
0: that,
1: why? Well, you are talking to 6 young children in the woods.
0: It's a family.

0: roll her eyes like, oh boy, you're going to encourage her. She did it herself, her mother says. Mm. And I'm like, ooh. I'm like, I need different colored hair. I look too conservative over here. I've just got a short haircut, brown hair. Boring. And that's what I told the girl. And she's like, I don't know what she said. She probably didn't say anything. But anyway, those kids gasped when I said, do you think it's good or evil? And they were like, good. And I'm like, well, I don't know. And then I walked away. I don't know.
1: I'm going to do that maze. Mickey and I are going to do it for a timed event. You know, if we did it during the morning, it would still be dark out. Ah. If we did it like live on the air. Like a 5:30 bit, right? While you're in here doing instant request, we try to run that maze.
0: Sure. That sounds good.
1: Because
0: how much is it?
1: At that time, it's free.
0: To walk through. For the people.
1: I don't know. $15 maybe?
0: Okay.
1: I don't have the information in front of me.
0: It sounds like a $15. I would hope for a $10.
1: No, I'm
0: just
1: hoping
0: a bunch of corn.
1: Free. Early in the morning. Hey, right. We're going to do this bit.
0: I'm concerned about if people hear us talk about it and they want to go, they want to know how much it is.
1: Wow, they are trying to sell single adults only cruises, all inclusive on Facebook. That'd be fun.
0: Who is?
1: I don't know, but they have AI generated this girl with a drink in her hand, and they want me to believe she's going to be single on this boat waiting to meet me.
0: Is that Margaritaville?
1: No.
0: Okay, because that's the crappiest cruise line there is.
1: Your guy has the crappiest one?
0: Yeah. Yep.
1: As long as the boat floats, who cares,
0: yeah, I know,
1: right?
0: I know. It's like the criticism is some of the carpeting is not, you know, like the edges are frayed. You know, like there's a stain on the rug.
1: That's the next thing we really need to focus on is a listener trip.
0: Yeah.
1: And it's got to be one of these rock cruises. Mm-hmm. Could you make it on a boat?
0: I don't know the answer to that. I spent one night on a cruise ship, one night, and I was not claustrophobic, surprisingly.
1: What happens when you're out there and you feel, I'll
0: be on the deck. See, what scares me is those tunnels of rooms, the small hallway, and the room. And it's like, it seems like 200 yards long of this tunnel in like closed quarters. Narrow tunnel of rooms. I mean, that's what scares me when I see it on the video. Uh-huh. Like, I'm going to be like, oh, no. And I could never be in an inside room. I think I need a patio.
1: Man.
0: I need luxury items. But it's only because I need to feel open air. I feel like those rooms are pretty small.
1: I've been on one. I went on one 7-day cruise.
0: I went on a cruise as a media junket, which was free for me, and they were doing one night for the media. Come on board, stay overnight. We're going to cruise out to 10 miles out. We'll open up the casino, and you guys could... The casino wasn't free, but the drinks and the food were free, and we were, you know, talking about it on our media outlets.
1: Right.
0: Just when I was in Miami, a lot of cruise ships in Miami.
1: Yeah.
0: And they were debuting the new... What enter cruise ship line here?
1: I think it was Princess Pacific,
0: right.
1: It's the Love Boat.
0: The Love Boat original cast.
1: Pacific Princess.
0: Yes. The cast was on this boat hired to be.
1: Even though that would be the Atlantic Ocean in Florida.
0: Yeah. They were hired for, right. You know, Captain Steubing was there.
1: Wow.
0: Gavin McLeod.
1: Yep.
0: It was Isaac and Gopher and Julie. Vicky was definitely there. I don't know if Julie had some substance abuse problems.
1: Yeah.
0: So the cast was there, and that was fun. That was fun. I was looking for Vicky.
1: A late listener, late at night. Rock and roll cruise. That would be fun.
0: Vicky's around my age, and turned out to be, I don't know, she was good looking to me. And I was looking for her. But I was 24 at the time. So I didn't have a problem with the cruise at that time, but I was not a freak like I am now. I used to bungee jump and be in, nothing bothered me, and now I'm afraid of everything. All right, it's 9:36 on KLT, including owls. We'll be right back on KLT. Welcome to Monday. It was so beautiful out. Let's enjoy Northern Michigan.
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0: of the world. Good morning. It's KLT, the Rock Station, 944 Omelet and Finster. I just noticed that in sports, the Indiana Fever played their first playoff game, and it's the best of three. They're playing the defending champion Las Vegas Aces.
1: What sport is this?
0: Women's basketball.
2: Oh, no wonder I've never heard of any
0: WNBA. Mm. The Indiana Fever is with Caitlin Clark and Sophie Cunningham.
2: Mm.
0: And they lost bad. And it's the best of three. They'll be eliminated if they lose one more, and it's not looking good for them. Hmm. I don't know when I was just trying to research when game two was, because I want to watch it. Hmm. The NBA has spiked in popularity. I know somebody that's a general manager of a bar, and she said that people came in yesterday for football, or it seemed like they were, but everybody's asking for the Fever game. Like, it's pot, like people are coming into bars. Could you put on the Fever game? That's good. Good for them.
1: Over the Lions on a Sunday in Michigan.
0: It wasn't local.
1: Okay.
0: It wasn't local people. But interesting. And it has spiked in popularity. The girls are getting paid. The women are getting paid now. Like, they got a huge raise. I don't know what it is. But they were making, like, I don't know, $100,000 or $200,000, and now they're making, you know, 1.5, stuff like that, sharing the profits with the people. Hmm. All right, let's go to the five things you need to know.
3: And now, it's time for the five things you need to know to be the smartest person at work.
1: And it is brought to you by KP's Cash Advances, where your first loan is always free. KP's Cash Advances, they're on Garfield. I don't need to tell you what they're across from. They're their own thing. They've been there for 15 years.
0: I keep this number handy in my brain in case I ever need it, like in a desperate case.
1: 231-995-9999. That's our good buddy, Walt.
0: Yeah.
1: Also, title sponsor of KLT's Metal Nation. And he looks like Rob Halford.
0: Cash me up.
1: All right. Here you go. Five things. Sports. Let me give you the abridged version. Lions won. Both colleges lost. Tigers lost. And their season is over. Red Wings start Friday. And Monday Night Football is Philadelphia at Chicago tonight. Number two, Madonna. Big, big winner at the VMAs last night. And don't forget, she performed at the very first one 47 years ago. Number three, the Canadian Ballet means strip club. That's street talk for the adult entertainment establishment. So if you ever hear that I said, hey, I'm going to go to the Canadian Ballet, it means adult entertainment. I'm so surprised that how could I have never heard of this? Number four, Cheryl Flynn was our big modernistic winner. So if you know her, congratulate her. Go over to her house and breathe some clean air. And the fifth and final thing you need to know to be the smartest person at work, only 33 days till Halloween. 33 days till Halloween, and we're 80% sure we have a party that we're going to be throwing that'll be costume/karaoke. So keep listening to KLT. Yeah, Those are the five things you need to know to be the smartest person at work.
0: Okay, and if anybody cares, I doubt if they do, but Game 2, Las Vegas at Indiana, is tomorrow night, 6:30 p.m. on Prime. Okay, let's hit a quick break, and we'll be right back to close things out. It's 948 KLT.
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0: It is KLT, the rock station, 953. Jimmy talking to you on a Monday morning with Omelet and Finster. I was just talking to a maintenance guy outside.
1: Mustache guy? No.
0: Young dude.
1: Oh.
0: And I said, what'd you do this weekend? He's like, well, I'm putting a new roof on my house, and I took a skylight out, and I was like, well, you don't like skylights? And he's like, nah. He's like, besides the metal roof, I'm having a tough time with the flashing going up to the, you know, they have a leaky, he's like, the flashing, you know, and I was just like, all right, dude, have a good one. But, I mean, I forgot he's a maintenance guy. He knows right. All that stuff. He took out a skylight and he's put on a metal roof. I mean, like.
1: Why would you take out a skylight?
0: He doesn't like them.
1: Mm. Anyway.
0: And he said they're prone to leak, and he's like, I have a hard time with the flashing from the metal roof to the skylight.
1: Yeah, and but now with the metal roof, it's easier to water seal, right? There's less layers. I don't know.
0: Yeah, anyway. Have a good one, dude.
1: I got something for tomorrow. I want to just gauge your level of interest. Let's say you're married, right? Or
0: yes.
1: You have a girlfriend.
0: Yes.
1: And she does something dramatic to her appearance, like whether it's a dramatic haircut or going from black-haired to blonde.
0: Okay.
1: Do they need to discuss it with you first?
0: No.
1: Let's say you just decided one day, hey, I'm going to shave my head bald.
0: Yeah.
1: That's all up to you.
0: Yep.
1: You do not have to get the wife's clearance.
0: She can shave her head. And you have no say.
1: Okay.
0: But you could decide whether you want to be with them any longer after that.
1: Well,
0: but, it's not that important.
1: I just found this guy's story on Reddit. And it's, I love my wife, but when I came home 2 days ago, I was totally taken by surprise. I walked in on a brunette that looked just like my wife. Apparently, with the new fall season, she decided she wanted a new look. But she could tell by the look on my face I wasn't thrilled. Look, she's beautiful and still is, but I'm so used to seeing her gorgeous blonde hair. Wouldn't it have been a little considerate to ask me how I felt first?
0: I think most people would consult with their mate, but they don't have to.
1: I want to bring this to the table tomorrow and see if there are people in our...

0: our streets are beefing like this.
1: I wish I felt more strongly the other way, but I think you have no right to say what they do with their looks or appearance.
0: I don't think men have the right to say it about women, but I think they can control what we look like.
1: Really? Like, if you grow a mustache?
0: Well, what if you say you had a big full beard, a big glorious beard, and then one day you decided, I don't want this beard anymore.
1: They'd probably like it better if you have went from beard to no beard.
0: I think that you are wrong. I think there are women that love the beard and not necessarily the face that's under it.
1: Mm. Well, that's an interesting one.
0: So this but is like
1: I think a face tattoo is probably where I would draw the line.
0: What about any tattoo? What if she wants to get a big thing on her cleavage?
1: No say.
0: Really?
1: I don't own her. Not my property.
0: Walking around with your last name.
1: We'll see you tomorrow.
0: National Coffee Day tomorrow.
1: Oh, I'm going to have a cup. Wow. Sometimes I'll have a cup. I don't drink coffee anymore. Not really.
0: I
1: don't miss it, but sometimes it's just good to have that warm.
0: Yeah. Warm
1: on a cool morning. Platte River Inn. That's what Terrier has to give away. What was the highlight of your weekend is usually what the theme is on Mondays with you tell her the highlight of your weekend, and then she plays you a tune. They're not related. Well, they can be. So anyway, that's what's coming up. Terry Ray is in the building, and we'll see you tomorrow.
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You too on the rock station, KLT, finishing off a long rock block. I'm Terry Ray. Good morning. Happy Monday. Did you have a good weekend? Do anything fun? I certainly hope you got out and about. It was so beautiful. September weather is amazing. The sunrises and sunsets are just so vibrant, and the sunshine and the full moon over the weekend. And man, I had a great weekend. I performed a wedding ceremony on Saturday in Akiak, which I don't know that I'd ever been to Akiak before, but I can't say that anymore. Congratulations again to John and Sarah and all the other people, Brock from Akiak and all the other people that were at the wedding. It was lovely. It was perfect. And then made my way back, went for the silent disco at the Open Space on Saturday night, which is just, if you've never been to one, hilarious to watch. On Sunday was KLT's last splash of summer cruise on board the Naughty Cat, which was rescheduled from last Sunday. And thank goodness it was, because it was a picture-perfect day. Didn't even need a jacket. It was beautiful. And thank you to Quentin, our captain, and our first mate, Jake, and all the people that came that made it fun. And then the Lions won yesterday. It was that. We took my dog for a hike. It was a great weekend. What was the highlight of your weekend? Did you do anything interesting? That's the theme for the noontime hour for lunch at the Leedsville Cafe. This beautiful weather is continuing, which is awesome. 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Sunshine, low 70s today. Tomorrow, maybe some fog in the morning, but otherwise sunshine, mid-70s. We'll be at 70-degree mark Wednesday and near there on Thursday. We start cooling down into the 60s by next weekend, but still sunshine next weekend. We might see some rain midweek, possibly Wednesday, possibly Thursday. We'll see if it happens. I mean, we could use some watering, but overnight's the best time for that. Right now in Alpena, 60. You got the sunshine. 61 Harbor Springs, 63 Cadillac, and downtown Traverse City, just shy of 60 degrees. All right, we're going to keep on rocking because we can. Plus, Terry Ray's coming.

0: Party Club's on the way at 11 a.m. straight up. Stones are next, so Zeppelin.
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0: Led Zeppelin on the rock station, KLTM Terry Ray. That song's so weird the way it gets so quiet. And every time it freaks me out because I'm like, the song's over, and then it's not over because then they're coming back. Anyway, it's KLT. How you doing? Happy Monday. Today's a good day to get your picks in for KLT's My Tunes. Start earlier in the week because we choose early in the week so we can get everything set up. This past weekend, Sandra Kingsley of Traverse City was on Saturday at noon. Leonard Frozek of Hawks was on Sunday at noon, and they both did an awesome job. Who will be on this coming weekend? We will find out. 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We'll put you on either Saturday or Sunday at noon. Plus, you'll pick up a gift card to Rustic Hog Barbecue Bar and Grill in Lake City. So it's a good deal. Have at it. You know, you always thought, I wish they'd play this or they'd play that. This is your chance to make that happen. There you go. Aerosmith's coming up this morning. So is Terry Ray's Comedy Club. As we get closer to noontime and lunch at the Leedsville Cafe, the theme today, what was the highlight of your weekend?
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8: 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Going down.

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3: Something that happens in the South and the Midwest that doesn't happen anywhere else, and I love it. And it's when you go to a restaurant and the server brings you their food, they go, "Holler if you need anything else," and they walk away. And I'm always so tempted to wait 5 minutes and then go, "Ah! Can I get some ketchup? I was just hollering as per our agreement from earlier."
4: You guys know what beer pong is, right? Yes, okay, beer pong. Yeah, it's a fantastic game to play. I love it. And if you do play it, be careful, though, because I recently read on the internet that it's now the leading contributor to the spreading of mono. And I'm not surprised, because anytime I've ever seen a beer pong table set up, it's in the nastiest room I've ever been in. Yeah, there's, like, garbage piled up in the corners, you know, and your feet kind of stick to the floor, and you're just tossing a ping pong ball around without a care in the world, trying to go in a cup, it never does, it just lands on the floor. What is that, a dirty diaper, a moldy enchilada? I don't know, you can't be too sure. You pick it up, and there's some straggly hair on it that doesn't match anybody who's in the room. You pull it off, though, and it's all okay, you know why? Because there's a little Dixie cup filled with water. Boop, boop, boop, all clean now. And then you just throw it into whatever people are drinking. Oh, dude, I'm getting so sloshed, or I'm coming down with a fever. I don't know. It really is a nasty game if you think about it, though, because you're drinking out of the same cup after all these people. And I love the excuse when people are like, "Oh, the alcohol kills the germs." You know, maybe if you were down in like 200 proof moonshine, that might be the case. But I'm just going to venture out on a limb and guess that the 6% alcohol in your natty light's not taking care of it like you're hoping.
5: One night we were eating dinner and my youngest, 15, goes, hey, just thought of this. I'll be driving in a year. I'm going to be driving. Sounds innocent, doesn't it? Kept me awake for 6 weeks. This kid was scary driving. When he had his learner's permit, we let him drive us to church every Sunday. That way we got our prayer time in before we got there. Some Sundays there were so many miracles, we just skipped church, went right to Cracker Barrel. Tammy, was that the third tree that just swerved out of the way of this car? Then we're going to get him into driver's ed, and Tennessee wanted $250 for driver's ed. I said, I'm not paying for that. I'll teach my boy to drive a car. Taught him how to ride a bicycle. I'll teach him how to drive a car. Took him out for 1 hour. Came home. Wrote a check out for $500. I had a twitch when I got back in the house. Tam says, what's wrong? I don't know, but those people at school, grossly underpaid, trust me. I kept hitting that imaginary brake on the passenger side, you know. Wow, son, that was pretty scary. Tell me you saw that truck.
6: My wife thinks the world can help us be better parents, and she's always sending me Instagram videos of Instagram moms who are trying to share their wisdom. My take is if they look too well put together, I just think they have different kinds of kids than ours. Like, if they have a blowout and a ring light, I'm just like, I don't think this is meant for us. And they often have very cryptic advice. My wife sent me one where it was a woman just very calmly saying, positive feedback is really important for a child. If you tell your child in the morning that you like their handwriting, they're less likely to punch a sibling at night. Now, I don't know if that's true or not, because I never remember it until it's too late. Like, they'll just be wailing on each other in the corner, and I run over, and I'm like, I like your handwriting! There is an Instagram mom I really like, a style of Instagram mom. It's the one who's like barely keeping it together and they're shooting their video like Blair Witch Project style on their phone. And they're like hiding in the closet before their kids can find them. They're like, hi, I don't have a lot of time. We figured out a way to get Sharpie off wallpaper. What you have to do is, oh no, they found me!
4: Talking to another friend of mine, and he's adopted, and he's always been really insecure about it. A lot of people that are adopted are insecure because they feel like they weren't wanted. But that's crap, you know, because a lot of people are complete accidents that are only here because of alcohol and prom night and possibly Oasis. But if you were adopted, you were definitely wanted, you know? You never hear about two people waking up after a hard night of partying and going, oh man, what'd we do last night? I don't know. I think we adopted a baby. And there are a bunch of sayings that annoy me, like old-fashioned, because it's always used for something positive, you know? It's always like, call me old-fashioned, but I don't think that tomato soup should have artificial...

0: preservatives in it. It's never used for something negative, like call me old-fashioned, but women shouldn't vote.
1: After college, I got a job living at home with my parents. I knew there was an opening because I left one. My mom didn't think so. She's like, Michael, you don't have a job. Why don't you just work at McDonald's? A, because I don't want to lose my eligibility for their Monopoly game. She gets so upset. She'd be like, Michael, you can't live at home with your parents forever. Whoa. I don't even want to think about you guys dying.
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Def Leppard on the rock station, KLT, finishing off another long rock block. I'm Terry Ray. I watched some football when I got back from the last splash of summer cruise on the Naughty Cat yesterday. And my favorite game was the Baltimore Ravens and the Dallas Cowboys. It was an international game from Rio de Janeiro. I am not a huge Dallas Cowboys fan because they're America's team, and they always make such a big deal about them. And so, I don't know, for some reason, I always root against them. And I was rooting against them yesterday. Baltimore Ravens, Cowboys. Cowboys were in the lead. They get to the end of the game. They're 7 seconds left. Baltimore has the ball. They're down. And they get down to the end zone. They're pretty close. I don't know. They're a little ways off. Close enough to do a field goal. And they call it timeout with 1 second left. And how they were able to pull that off, I don't know, because Dallas thought they won the game because they were ahead. And then at the last second, Baltimore, and literally 1 second left, kicked a field goal and won 34-31. And of course, the place went wild, as you can imagine. It was Rio de Janeiro. They were already wild. But it was the fact that they were able to, 1 second left. Yes, you can run another play. And then they won. It was very, and they beat the Cowboys. It was good. Detroit won. I didn't see the game because we didn't get home in time from the cruise. So I'm going to watch the replays anyway because I would like to see the win. And so now Detroit 2-1, which is very exciting. There's one more game to go in KLT's Pro Football Challenge and in the world of football. There's 16 games this week. Tonight, the Eagles and the Bears go head-to-head. And I was looking at the standings so far in our game in KLT's Pro Football Challenge. Roberta G sounds like a rapper name, but anyway, Roberta G has 13 out of 15 games correct so far. There are four others of you that have 12 correct. We'll find out what happens tonight after that final game, who our weekly winner of KLT's Pro Football Challenge will be. But if you're not playing along,

0: You should. You can join anytime. It's free. WKLT.com is where you go. And you just pick, well, this team win or that team. And it makes it, you know, more interesting at the end of the week or the beginning of the week when we find out who our weekly winner is, which we'll be able to declare tomorrow morning. So let's see. Let's see what happens tonight. 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St. Vincent de Paul, U.S. 23 South, Alpena, sunshine today, next couple days. We might start seeing some rain Wednesday, maybe Thursday, then back to the sunshine for the weekend. Today's high, about 70, mid-70s tomorrow, even warmer. It was a beautiful weekend, and it just keeps going. September's gorgeous. Right now in Alpena, see, and with the full moon, the full harvest moon, the full corn moon, 65 right now, Alpena, 64 Harbor Springs, 66 Cadillac, and downtown Traverse City, sitting at 65 with sunshine, sweetheart. How about we do Steppenwolf, Bruce, and more as we get closer to noontime and lunch at the Leedsville Cafe.
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3: 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Hearing this, a retired professor from Chicago laughed so hard he almost swallowed his Ashton cigar. That's one thing Andy and Ben have learned since opening the cigar bar and the outdoor cigarden. Perspective is everything. 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

0: That's not see, but
1: pop quiz. What is it that he has got? Love is what I got. Sublime on the rock station. KLTM Terry Ray. Yesterday was the last flash of summer cruise on board the Naughty Cat, which if you've never been on the Naughty Cat, it's awesome. Absolutely awesome. Had a blast yesterday and met a lot of new people, saw some people that I've met over the years, and it was way fun. Blind date Debbie came, and she looked beautiful, and she had a sash that she made for the blind date, and it was an arts and crafts project gone right. It looked beautiful. And both Chris, Fat Bottom Chris, and Kiss Fan Marty, both of those guys were her choices back when we were playing Matchmaker several weeks ago. So they were both on the boat as well. And I can tell you that there was no love connection whatsoever made. However, Blind Date Debbie seemed to be taken with Finster, who ended up on the cruise yesterday. Because there's pictures. You'll see them at KLT's Facebook page, on KLT The Rock Station Facebook page. And I noticed that in most of the pictures that Debbie's in, she's looking at Finster. He's sitting behind her, and she's looking up at him or across at him. And so I don't know what's up with that, but I think she has a thing for him. I can't say for sure. But it was a lot of fun. And we had teams. You got to meet new people because I put you on a team. And you had to do trivia. And then my favorite part is I give you several words that you have to incorporate into a song. And you have to get up.

0: up your whole group and perform the song at the front on the bow of the boat in front of everyone else. And then we have judges scoring you as to whose song is the best. And it can be to any tune. And the Super Fun Maritime Team, that's what they named themselves, they blew everybody away with their song. And you can see all the song performances as well at KLT The Rock Station's Facebook page. But they were in the first place. The second place team was a team that called themselves In First Place. And the third place team, Dean Wood, featuring Boats and Hoes. And that was the name of their team. Everybody won something, but it was a lot of fun. And I can't wait for next year to do more Naughty Cat Cruises. Way fun. But with this beautiful weather, you certainly could jump on that boat. And it'll still be out sailing on West Grand Traverse Bay. And thanks to Jimmy John's, they knocked it out of the park with the sandwiches and the chips and the desserts. That was very nice of you. Thank you, thank you, thank you. Everyone enjoyed. So congratulations again to everybody who won their way in. It was fun. 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All right, coming up, Steppenwolf and lunch at the Leedsville Cafe. Again, the theme, what was the highlight of your weekend?
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2: 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And I'll go first. My highlight of the weekend was definitely yesterday's last splash of summer cruise on the Naughty Cat. Just a fun bunch of people joined us, and it was a beautiful day, and yeah, it was good. What's yours? It's a rock station. KLT.

0: Hi, Terry Ray. It's Teresa from Indian River.
1: Oh, Mother Teresa. Hello.
0: Hello. I just wanted to thank you for by far, my best thing that happened this weekend was my ride on the Naughty Cat.
1: Yeah.
0: That I had been trying to win for many years. Finally got on there. My team was in first place, and we took second place. So that was good. The sandwiches by Jimmy John's were good, and you guys were awesome.
1: Oh, good, good. I really had a good time. It was great to meet you, too. That's awesome.
0: Great to meet you, too, Terry Ray, and thanks again for everything.
1: What shall we play?
0: How about some Soul Shine by the Allman Brothers?
1: Have a great day. Thank you.
0: You, too. Thanks, Terry. Bye-bye.
1: It was an awesome group of people that joined us yesterday. KLT's last splash of summer cruise. It's KLT.

0: Hi, Zuri. It's Sarah and John from the wedding this weekend.
1: Hi. Congratulations. Are you still married?
0: Yeah. Yes, we're still married. We just want to say the highlight was, of course, our wedding, but especially you being the officiant. That was amazing. So thank you so much.
1: Oh, you're so welcome. It was a pleasure meeting you. Everybody was so nice. Well, congratulations on your marriage. I hope it lasts forever. And can I play you a song?
0: Oh, for sure. Definitely.
2: Well, yeah, thanks, Sari, for the whole everything. And it was awesome.
1: Awesome. It was awesome. It was a beautiful day. All right, yeah. I'll play you a little something. It was great meeting you. Take care, Sarah and John. Okay, bye-bye.
0: Bye.
1: Yeah, my first time spending time in Akiak. A lot of cool people were there. Met a lot of really nice people at their wedding. So congratulations. Nothing says just got married like AC/DC, right? It's lunch at the Leedsville Cafe. KLT.

0: happy Monday.
1: Hey, it's Fat Bottom Girls Chris.
0: It is. What a gorgeous day it was yesterday. Oh, we had a ball, didn't we?
1: We
0: had some amazing talent. Yeah. Amazing talent. Some of it was AI generated. Some of it was right off the cuff. It was perfect. It was perfect. It was a good day. You couldn't ask for a better day to be on Grand Traverse Bay on the Naughty Cat, that's for sure.
1: No, it was. It was
0: Jimmy
1: perfect.
0: John's, KLT, all of it. It was a good time. Everybody had fun.
1: Yeah. And what shall we play for you?
0: You know, I need to hear a little bit of it's Monday. My Monday's dragging, and I need some Fat Bottom Girls.
1: Oh, you're breaking up.
0: Today's the day.
1: Gotta go. Okay, bye.
0: Goodbye.
1: Double shot of AC/DC. Absolutely. I'll play that for you. It's lunch at the Leedsville Cafe. KLT.

0: Let's keep it going. So, yeah, yesterday was awesome. Best thing of the weekend. It was so cool.
1: Yeah, you were one of the groups that just came by chance and hoped to make it on if we didn't fill the boat.
0: Exactly.
1: You made it. Yeah.
0: People need to show up.
1: Yeah, that worked out beautifully in your favor. What shall we play for you, Gordon?
0: Well, how about if we do my satire song of Magic Power for a Triumph?
1: Did you see on Facebook that you're on there, that your rendition, you singing?
0: Nice. Awesome.
1: Yeah.
0: Thank you, my dear. Thanks
1: All right.
0: for everything.
1: All right, take care.
0: You rock.
1: Bye.
0: Bye.
1: We put people in groups and had them perform songs that they had to make up, and he was on Team Dean Wood featuring Boats and Hoes. It's KLT.

0: that lady sounded really nice. I'm glad her first wedding went so well.
1: Yeah. How was your weekend?
0: Pretty good. I'm actually almost over in Traverse City from Alpena. I got an appointment medical today.
1: Oh, yeah, road tripping. All right, it's a beautiful day. What shall we play for you?
0: Well, I think for that young lady that got married, in honor of that, how about White Wedding?
1: Billy Idol. Oh, there's a more obvious song than what I chose. Yes.
0: No problem.
1: Have a great day. Bye-bye. Yeah, I played her AC/DC Thunderstruck for her wedding. Sarah and John, this might have made more sense. Good on you, John, or Scott, as he's called. It's KLT, the Rock Station.

0: Hey, Terry, how about some Soulshine?
1: I played Soulshine.
0: Did you?
1: Yeah,
0: how
1: like
0: that one?
1: Three songs ago I did. It's a good song.
0: Oh, it's a great day. How about, I don't care, it's just a beautiful day, so whatever you want to play, that's what I was hoping for, but.
1: Yeah, anyway. Well, it happened without you. What was the highlight of your weekend?
0: We did Finster's Motorcycle Tour.
1: The KLT Poker Run?
0: Yeah, it was excellent. The weather was outstanding, the food, the stops.
1: Awesome.
0: Met everybody at the radio station, and it was just a perfect day yesterday.
1: Awesome.
0: Great job to everybody.
1: All right. What's your first name?
0: Kalkaska Keith.
1: Kalkaska Keith. Thank you for checking in. I will play you a little something-something.
0: All right. Thanks, Terry.
1: Okay, bye-bye.
0: Have a great day.
1: You too.
0: Bye.
1: It's lunch at the Leedsville Cafe. KLT.

Sabbath on the Rock Station, KLT. It is lunch at the Leedsville Cafe. I'm Terry Ray. Lots and lots and lots of you checking in on the KLT text line on this. What was the highlight of your weekend day on Monday? And Tracy from Melanson says, hi, Terry. My husband had a great weekend. I'm going to guess you did, too. We camped at South Higgins Lake State Park for their harvest weekend. There were 15 of us, and we had the best time. Can you play Bob Seger's old-time rock and roll? Liz, a.k.a. Mother Nature, wrote, we did a midnight moonlight up Old Baldy in Atlanta, Michigan during the Elk Festival. Great festival, great weekend. Bark at the Moon, Ozzy. She sent a beautiful picture of the moon. It was gorgeous over the weekend. We had the full moon. Kathy says, hi, Terry. The highlight of my weekend was seeing all the beautiful people out for Pride Fest. Dance the night away. Heather from Manton says, we went to see the Gasoline Gypsies Saturday night at Cadillac Beer Festival.

0: thanks for the introduction on KLT's Garage. Yes, I've had that band on the Garage, and they are awesome. And you wrote, they were awesome. Yes, I can believe that, Heather. Very cool. Someone else said, insurance is almost paying my car off, and it will cost me $1,000 to get it fixed. God is good. Oh, Brenda. That is Brenda. Aruba Sam. Hey, Terry, since that guy requested White Wedding for the newlywed, I request a song for him. Since he's on the road, how about Truckin' by Grateful Dead? Okay. Sabbath Van Dan. Needed some Black Sabbath today. Thank you. That was what I just played was Black Sabbath. All right, lots of people checking in. That is a good thing. 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All right, sunshine today, coming off a gorgeous weekend and a gorgeous week last week, and it just keeps going. Fall has come in a delightful way, has it not? Sunshine, today's high just about 70, tomorrow 74. We cool down a little bit because of rain, 70 on Wednesday. Showers likely more so on the west side of northern Michigan than the east coast, but showers Wednesday, possibly Thursday, and then we start a cool down with the lower 60s as we get to Friday and into the weekend. But it's been beautiful so far. Let's just keep doing this. Right now, in Alpena, 69. You got the sunshine, 66. Harbor Springs, 68. Cadillac in downtown Traverse City, sitting at 67. More of your suggestions are coming up. Plus, we're going to play Terry Ray's most excellent catchphrase game. That's on the way.
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2: Brand new baby girl Friday, first time grandpa, and we just got to hold that little thing all weekend.
1: What's your granddaughter, is it?
2: Yeah.
1: What's her name?
2: Oh, you had to ask that, didn't you? Got to do it.
1: Off to a good start, Grandpa Matt.
2: It's really bad. Hang on just a second.
1: My first grandbaby.
2: It has to do with the Northern Light.
1: Did you name her Aurora Borealis?
2: It's Aurora. Aurora James.
1: Are you sure about that? No.
2: I'm sure about that.
1: Congratulations. What shall we play?
2: Something from Montrose, maybe?
1: Oh, there you go. I'm sure the baby will love it. It'll be soothing. Have a great day. Congratulations.
2: Thank you so much.
1: Little Aurora. Grandpa doesn't know her name. This is Sammy Hagar's old band, Montrose. It's lunch at the Leedsville Cafe. KLT.

0: I hope to hit that naughty cat one of these times, Terry Ray. Happy you had a great time. The photos looked incredible.
1: Awesome. We did. We had a blast. What was your highlight?
0: So I went downstate, just south of Big Rapids, to my aunt and uncle's house, helped them out with some stuff, but in return, they took my my kids and I wakeboarding and kneeboarding, and my daughter got up for her first time on the kneeboard.
1: Oh, nice. All right.
0: So for a 10-year-old, so I'd like to give a shout-out to my daughter, my pride and joy.
1: Oh. His pride and joy. Here's Steve Raybon. We're going to play Terry Ray's most excellent catchphrase game after this one. It's the Rock Station. KLT.

0: Stevie Ray Vaughan and Double Trouble on the Rock Station. KLT, it is lunch at the Leedsville Cafe. There are so many of you out there. I'm not going to be able to get to all your suggestions, but I appreciate your participation in this show. I know Sandra, she was on MyTunes this weekend. She jumped on the KLT radio app, and she said, and I quote,
1: "Hey, Terry Ray, I just wanted to say thank you for playing my tunes this past Saturday. I really appreciate it."
0: Okay, you're very welcome. And again, if you want to be on my tunes, you go to WKLT.com for that. On the text line, Ann says, "Hi, Terry. This weekend I ran the bridge at the Sioux International Festival of Races. Beautiful weekend. Good for you. I walked the bridge. Labor Day for the very first time. I can't even imagine running the bridge. And you obviously are in very good shape. Good for you." 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The people you know, the service you expect. 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And as a matter of fact, I have a $25 gift card good for Lighthouse Dispensary right now. We're going to play Terry Ray's most excellent catchphrase game. This is the game where I get two of you on the phone line. I give you clues as to a word I'm trying to get you to say. You shout out answers. First one to five wins, all right? I need the first male and the first female in hopes of telling you apart who haven't won this game in 30 days. Good luck right now.
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0: All right, we have Peggy and Carl on the line. Say hello to each other.
12: Hi, Carl.
0: Where are you from, Peggy?
12: I am from Price Lake.
0: And how about you, Carl?
13: Alden.
0: Alden, all right. So I'm going to give clues to an answer that I'm trying to get you to say. You shout out answers, first one to five wins. And all the answers in honor of Lighthouse being the prize, all the answers start with the letter L, okay?
13: Okay. Mm-hmm.
0: All right, here we go. This is a fancy word for alcohol.
12: Liquor,
0: that was a tie. This is a kind of a dog, this retriever.
12: Lab.
0: Yes, a lab. This is a game that you play. It's a sport, and you...
13: Lacrosse.
0: Yeah, lacrosse. He was first. This guy's picture's on the penny.
12: Lincoln,
0: she was first. This is... Ooh, I can't drink milk. I'm...
12: Lactose intolerant.
0: She was slightly ahead of you. This guy was the lead singer of the Commodores.
12: Don't know.
13: Lenny Gravitz?
0: No. Lionel Richie.
13: Wow.
0: All right. This is not a pond. It's a...
12: Lake.
0: That's a tie. Oh, I have one of these next to my nightstand.
12: Lamp.
0: Yes, yeah, a lamp. He was first. This is where you go check out books.
12: Library.
0: That's a tie. Ha, ha, ha, ha. What was I doing? Ha,
12: ha, ha. Mm. Laughing.
0: Laughing, yes.
13: Oh, I didn't know that was a question.
0: This band had Robert Plant as the lead singer. They sang Stairway to Heaven.
12: Led Zeppelin.
0: That was him, Led Zeppelin. Well, let me give you another band. This band named themselves after their high school gym teacher. And they sing Sweet Home Alabama.
13: Leonard Skinner.
0: He has caught up. It's now 4-4. These hang off of trees, and they're changing color.
12: Leaves!
0: She got you by one!
13: Woo! Thank you.
0: That was a tough game. Carl, I hope you get through another time. Peggy, you've got a $25 gift card to Lighthouse Dispensary in Traverse City. Congratulations.
12: Perfect. Thank you.
0: Ah, you are welcome. That's Terry Ray's most excellent catchphrase game. Let's do this.
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0: All right. So many of you calling in. Everybody from the lady who did, I think that was Brenda, did house cleaning over the weekend. One of you went to your husband's 60th high school reunion, class of 1966, still going strong. Also, the road trippers and...

0: let's go with this one. Let's finish off lunch at the Leedsville Cafe here.
1: Hey, Terry Ray.
0: Hello.
1: It was awesome yesterday. I want to thank you and KLT and Jimmy John's and the Naughty Cat.
0: Who is this?
1: Nurse Lisa.
0: Oh, Nurse Lisa. Yay. You and Cat came.
1: With my daughter, Cat. Yeah, we had so much fun.
0: Good. You got to hang out with Mickey DeRocher a bit back there on the back of the boat.
1: Yes, we did. It was fun.
0: And blind date Debbie. You were in the midst of all the excitement back there.
1: I know.
0: Yeah, yesterday was KLT's last splash of summer cruise on board the Naughty Cat. It was beautiful. Absolutely beautiful. All right, kicking off another long rock block. We'll do it with Van Halen right now. Ciroc Station. KLT.

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0: Queen on the rock station, KLT. I'm Terry Ray. Good afternoon. Some of the things you guys write on the text line makes me laugh, and then I write things that make me laugh, too. Someone wrote, we'll call him Old Man Ben in Heron, because that's who it was. Hi, Terry. I have a question about your MyTunes show. If somebody is selected from the east side of the state, where are the selected person's voice recordings done? Are they done at our sister station over in Alpena? In the studio, over the phone, your KLT studio, or some other way? And I said, we do all the recordings by phone. We'll find you. You could be in your skivvies on the couch. And he wrote, what a coincidence. That's exactly what I'm doing right now. There's a mental picture we're all just going to let go now. 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Sunshine. It's a gorgeous day. We've had so many beautiful days.
1: I think I'll go for a walk outside now. The summer sun's calling my name.
0: That song makes me smile every time. Sunshine today, highs about 70, maybe a little warmer, but 70 is what we're shooting for. Partly cloudy tonight, 48. Tomorrow, sunshine returns, 74. And then Wednesday and Thursday are the possibility of rain, but then back to sunshine again. So, yeah, the first day of October. Wow, is already this Thursday. Here we go. Rocktober. Right now in Alpena, 71. You got the sunshine. 68 Harbor Springs, 72 in Cadillac, downtown Traverse City. Sunshine and 68. You know what we have that we haven't given away? And I realize it's now this Friday night is Mark Farner is coming. Mark Farner's American Band is coming to Odawa Casino's Ovation Hall. And we still have a pair of tickets for that sold out show. We're going to have

0: to do that in the next couple of days. I just realized, wow, October already. Super Tramp's coming up, so's the Who.
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0: Hey, it's Terry Ray. 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

0: Yahoo on the rock station. KLT, I'm Terry Ray. Good afternoon. Two little boys ruined that song for me for life, I think. We had that contest a couple of years ago when Weird Al Yankovic came for part of the National Cherry Festival, and we would give you front row tickets, whoever was chosen as the best parody songwriter. And some of you really put some effort into it, and it was awesome. And then along came these two little boys who sang, "Who farted, who, hoo, hoo, hoo," and they... And ever since then, every time I hear that song, that's exactly what I think of. It's who farted. Anyway, it is killed, and they won. And one of the kids somehow, some way, ended up on stage, too. I was at the show, and it was like, it was awesome. Anyway, congratulations to our winner of the $300 gift card to Modernistic. Congratulations to Cheryl Flynn of Traverse City. Her name was drawn, and so now she has that $300 Modernistic gift card, good for carpet cleaning, upholstery cleaning, duct cleaning, or any other of their extensive cleaning services. So good on you, Cheryl Flynn of Traverse City. She went to our website and signed up. It was easy as that. Voila. We've got so many things going on right now that you'll find at WKLT.com. Of course, there's the Detroit Legends giveaway that you can get signed up for. You've been hearing about. There's also a new thing we've just added. We're giving away tickets for the Michigan State game Saturday, November 7th at the Big House in Ann Arbor. And you can get registered for that as well. And you can find the whole list at WKLT.com. You should visit there. There's all kinds of interesting things to look at and do and see. Have yourselves a fabulous afternoon, whatever you do end up doing. Hopefully you get some sunshine. The 4 at 4 at 4:04 is coming up with the Bay Bread Company. 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Squatch is on the way. 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And I mentioned the Detroit Legends giveaway. The big voice guy is going to tell you about it right now.
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Pearl Jam on the Rock Station, KLT. Squatch here with you. Happy Monday, everybody. And, you know, Eddie Vedder was originally from Illinois, and he used to frequent a little bar that me and my band would hang out at as well. And he was a little guy. He's a nice guy, but I do know that I made him very angry one time because he looked like this dude that I knew in school that when he stayed over at my place, he wet the bed. Now, I shouldn't have made fun of him. I get it. I was younger and dumb, but I said, yeah, you look, and I told that to Eddie Vedder. I don't know why I would tell him that. That's when Squatch used to drink. But then I said, yeah, in fact, at some point, I don't even remember how I launched into it, but I called Eddie Vedder Betty Wetter right to his face, and I don't think we were friends after that. Good Lord, folks. Hey, how was everybody's weekend? I'd love to hear about it. The number 231-941-9558. And checking the news here, I saw that the world record has just been broken for the Rubik's Cube. Now, we have one here in the studio that everyone messes around with. Sometimes it's in Terry's office. Sometimes it's in here in the studio. And I used to remember how to do it, but I was never fast at it or anything. In fact, I had to look up how to do certain things once you got to a certain stumbling point and you couldn't get it finished. But check this out. Lian Yunzi, and she's from China. She just turned 5, and she figured out the cube, or she did it, broke the world record. 4.2. I had to look up how to do certain things once you got to a certain stumbling point and

0: on Recess. All right, maybe not, folks. Listen, we've got a lot to get to today. We've got a giveaway from the Platte River, Bay Bread Company for the 4 at 4 at 4:04. And, of course, we have the work release program. If you can make it through this Monday, I'm going to take care of you with playing your favorite songs on your way home. So that's at 5 o'clock. And, hey, why don't we take a look at the weather as well, because it is absolutely beautiful. Drove in with the top down. But people kept telling me to put my shirt back on. Currently, it is 68 degrees in Traverse and Petoskey, 72 in Cadillac and Alpena. Overnight low 48 tonight, and we've got some fog hitting the area, and it looks like it might stick around till morning. But Tuesday is going to be sunny with a high of 74. Then we have a couple of days of rain. Wednesday and Thursday, rainy, high 60s, and then it gets sunny again by Friday. Still mid-60s, but at least it'll be sunny. 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More music coming your way. We've got Foreigner and the Scorps right after this.
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0: Scorpions on the Rock Station, KLT Squanch here with you. Another short guy. Not that I'm focusing on that. And of course, everyone's short to me because I'm 6'8". But yeah, Klaus Meine of the Scorpions, I think he's like 5'2 or something. Hey, I want to do a congratulatory shout out to Sherilyn Flynn of Traverse City. She is the winner of the KLT $300 Modernistic gift card, good for carpet cleaning, upholstery cleaning, duct cleaning, and all of their extensive cleaning services. Yeah, just in time for fall, huh? Hey, folks, the number here, 231-941-9558, landline or a text line. And if you do get a text request for like a tune or something like that, you got to include your name so I can give you a shout out. That's just how your tune gets played. We got a long rock block coming up next. Going to kick that off with the Fighters of Foo right after this.
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2: I'm Melissa Smith with Up North Live News. Here are some of the stories we're working on for your Monday. Michigan State Police are investigating an incident where they say a truck failed to yield to a train and crashed into it. This happened Saturday, September 26th. Troopers say the preliminary investigation indicated the pickup truck ignored the traffic control device at the railroad crossing and failed to yield to the train, causing that crash. According to Michigan State Police, the driver, a 34-year-old man from Newberry, and a juvenile passenger both had non-life-threatening injuries. Traverse City is increasing public safety measures at Hull Park in response to recent incidents at the park. A police social worker with the police department's resilience program, the Parks and Recreation Department, and city leadership have met with members of the sailing program that operates near the park. The meeting comes after a sailing coach at the Traverse Area Community Sailing Program said he was assaulted by a man he described as visibly intoxicated. Police have also increased their presence in the park and will be installing security cameras. Students at Northwestern Michigan College in Traverse City are reaching some new heights, with aviation students jutting off as the school's first competitive flight team. NMC aviation students will be heading to Ohio to compete in the National Intercollegiate Flying Association's Region 3 competition. NMC will be the only community college competing in the event, which features both ground and air events to test pilot skills. Students approached the college with the idea to compete after securing funding. Those students will now be jutting off. Those stories and much more coming up tonight on Up North Live News at 5, 6, and 11.
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1: I am. 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
2: We're the youngest of the old people.
1: Right.
2: What is your love language? 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

0: Tom Petty on the Rock Station. KLT Squatch here with you. And hey, why don't we take a look at the weather? Beautiful outside. Currently 70 degrees in Traverse and Petoskey, 72 in Cadillac and Alpena. Overnight low, 48. And then tomorrow, sunny skies. And the next couple of days, let's see what we got. We've got rain on Thursday and Wednesday, mid-60s. But it gets sunny again by Friday with mid-60s yet again. 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And I'd love to hear from you. The number, 231-941-9558. 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

0: Kenny Wayne Shepherd, Blue on Black. You know how I know I'm getting old? I always think of Kenny Wayne Shepherd still as like a young kid. When he first came out, he was like a young blues aficionado, but yeah. That's all right. It's like one of those things where like I still feel like the 80s is just 20 years ago. Of course, I was always bad at math. Hey, listen, folks, the rivalry, you know it, Michigan versus Michigan State. And it's happening Saturday, November 7th at Michigan Stadium in Ann Arbor, and you could be there. That's right. Why don't you register for a chance to win some tickets that were given away? You can register at Alpine Chocolate House in Gaylord, Ginnup Sales of Williamsburg and Delanson, Lighthouse Dispensary in Traverse City, LaHaye's of Sheboygan, Park Dispensary of Alpena, Jet's Pizza of Gaylord and Petoskey, Gaylord Machine and Fabrication, and Northern Michigan Tractor Supply in Gaylord. Now, I know that's a long list, and you might forget it, so you could always log on to WKLT.com for more information. And don't forget, the grand prize drawing is going to be Friday, October 30th. All right, we're getting closer to the 4 at 4 at 4:04. I'm going to play a couple of tunes and kick it off with Aerosmith right after this.
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3: That's right. 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Or you could just win this $20 gift card if you haven't won something in the last 30 days. I have four headlines. Three are real if you can spot the phony one. And give me a call at 231-941-9558. That gift card could be yours. Here are the four headlines. Number one, women are most attracted to guys with full beards. Number two, man apprehended after tricking 10-year-old Girl Scout with counterfeit $50 bill. Number three, Pizza Hut introduced...

America to grilled cheese stuffed crust? And number four, who ate the herds of sheep in New York City's Central Park? Let me run down these four headlines one more time. Number one, women are most attracted to guys with full beards. Number two, man apprehended after tricking 10-year-old Girl Scout with counterfeit $50 bill. Number three, Pizza Hut introduced America to grilled cheese stuffed crust. And number four, who ate the herds of sheep in New York City's Central Park? The number again, 231-941-9558. Let's get back into the music while you're giving me a call and possibly pondering those headlines. It's the Stones. Can't always get what you want. On the Rock Station, KLT.

0: The Stones on the Rock Station, KLT Squatch, with the 4 at 4 at 4:04 up for grabs, a $20 gift card to the Bay Bread Company on Randolph Street in Traverse City. Let me run down these four headlines one more time. Number one, women are most attracted to men with full beards. Number two, man apprehended after tricking 10-year-old Girl Scout with counterfeit $50 bill. Number three, Pizza Hut introduced America to grilled cheese stuffed crust. And number four, who ate the herds of sheep in New York City's Central Park? The number 231-941-9558. Let's go to the phones. Can you spot the phony headline?
1: Is it number three?
0: Number three, Pizza Hut introduced America to grilled cheese stuffed crust. No, they did that for a while. They tried a couple of different things. They even tried a Philly stuffed crust. They also added melted butter on the top and some crumbles, but it didn't stick around too long. People weren't into the grilled cheese stuffed crust pizza, but try back.
1: Dang. All right, thank you.
0: All right, it's still open, folks. Can you spot the phony headline?
2: I want to say number four.
0: Number four. Who ate the herds of sheep in New York City's Central Park? No, it's true. There were herds of wild sheep until 1934. The city finally moved them because people were eating them during the Great Depression, of all things.
2: For real.
0: Yeah.
2: Hey, okay.
0: Well, listen, from what I heard, they didn't taste that bad.
2: Yeah.
0: All right, I'm sorry. Call back. It's still open, folks. The number 231-941-9558. Can you spot the phony headline?
1: Is it number two?
0: Number two, man apprehended after tricking 10-year-old Girl Scout with counterfeit $50 bill. Yes, that is made up.
1: Let's go.
0: Who's this?
1: This is Jeremiah.
0: Jeremiah, you win yourself a $20 gift card to Bay Bread Company on Randolph Street in Traverse City. I want to thank you for listening.

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1: Awesome. Thank you.
0: You got it. More giveaways coming up, folks. Nickelback on The Rock Station, KLT. Like

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5: Yes.

0: into tomorrow morning, but Tuesday's high is 74 with mostly sunny skies. And then Wednesday and Thursday, rainy, right around 70 degrees. Friday, we're back to sun with a high of 65. 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The number here, folks, 231-941-9558, text line or landline. Might as well get some requests in for that work release program coming up in just a little while. And speaking of coming up, we've got Billy Idol and Pink Floyd right after this.
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13: Fall is in the air. 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

0: Billy Idol on the rock station. KLT Squatch here with you. And I think I mentioned before, there's a documentary on him that is on some of these streaming services saying, I think it's called I Should Be Dead. But I didn't realize how many circles he traveled in with other bands and his whole background story. I mean, it was really enthralling. And not a huge Billy Idol fan. I was kind of a fair weather fan, but it was a really good documentary. Moved really fast as well. And it was cool to see a lot of other people that came out of the punk scene before he became famous, Generation X is what the band he was in, and the old CBGB crowd. It's pretty cool if you want to check it out. Tell you what else was cool, watching the Lions win yesterday. Had a lovely drive up the bay to Sutton's Bay, and got to watch that game, and I'm looking forward to tonight as well. This will be the first Monday night game I've been able to check. My schedule's been kind of weird. And, of course, I was originally from Chicago, so the Bears are going to try and stop, well, I hope they can. The Eagles. The Eagles are undefeated so far, so hopefully they can do something fun. It's at Soldier Field tonight. And, by the way, are you playing the KLT Pro Football Challenge? It's at WKLT.com, and we're giving weekly winners a $25 gift card to Alpine Chocolate House and PGO's Food and Spirits in Traverse City. The week one winner was Shannon Blachel of Mancelona. Week two was D-Man Fisher of Northport. I'd like to see your name on this list. So log on and play today and see how you stack up against some of us that are playing here at KLT as well. All right, I'm going to play a couple of tunes, get us up to the top of the hour, and then get into your request for the work release program. We're going to kick it all off with Soundgarden right after this.
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3: Oh yeah, it's 5 o'clock! 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Got to include your name so I can give you a shout-out. That's how your tune gets played. Just like Dwayne. Dwayne said, hey, how about some Greta Van Fleet, Black Smoke Rising? And I'm like, yeah, that's a great way to kick off this work release program with Northern Michigan's own Greta Van Fleet on the Rock Station KLT.

0: Frankenmuth boys done good. It is Greta Van Fleet with Black Smoke Rising. The number here, 231-941-9558. And Johnny D in Traverse City is requesting a tune. And before I tell you the band and the song, I'd learned something just recently that I found pretty darn interesting. Did you ever hear this song? Time of the Season? Yeah. All right. It was done by the Zombies, and it was recorded back in 1967. And they broke up, but then all of a sudden the tune got really big. It became number one in 1969, and the record company had to put a band together because the band had quit. There was no band. And who did they call? Well, a couple of studio musicians. One guy named Frank Beard and another guy named Billy Gibbons. Yeah. And you know who they are. ZZ Top. There you go, Johnny D. It is the rock station, KLT.
1: Rumors spreading around in that Texas town. About to check outside the game. You know what I'm talking about. Just let me know if you wanna go to that home out on the range. They got a lot of nice girls. I'm racing.

0: It is the Work Release Program, the number 231-941-9558, landline or text line, and I got an interesting call here.
1: Hey, how's it going? It's Quatch.
0: Pretty good. What can I play for you?
1: Hey, I wanted to continue up on, you had mentioned, you know, zombies and breaking up.
0: Yeah.
1: Well, as we, some of us know, I guess, the keyboardist was Rod Argent, so I'm wondering about playing Hold Your Head Up by Argent.
0: Ah, good suggestion. Who's this?
1: This is Scott in Traverse City.
0: All right, Scott, thanks for the call and enjoy the evening.
1: Thank you.
0: It is the Rock Station, KLT.

Argent on the Rock Station, KLT. The number here, 231-941-9558. Shannon in Petoskey wants to hear another Michigan native artist. And, yeah, we've got him covered. Traveling Man and Beautiful Loser. It's a twofer on the Rock Station, KLT.

0: Hey, Squatch, how's your Monday shaping up, my man?
1: It's good. How about you?
0: It's a good day, man.
1: All right. What can I play for you?
0: How about some Little Susie?
1: Little Susie?
0: All right.
1: I think she's on Ozempic.
0: I think so, too.
1: All right. Let me get
0: Thanks
1: that
0: a lot,
1: on for
0: Squatch.
1: You. It is the Work Release Program on the Rock Station, KLT.

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KLT, the number here, 231-941-9558. And I've got Mark in Petoskey. He said he wants to hear some more Michigan bands. Specifically, he wants to hear Deadly Tedly. And I'm like, yeah, I got the tune for you, buddy. It's Stranglehold on the Rock Station. KLT.

0: 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KLT Squatch here with you. Let's take a quick look at weather. Currently 69 degrees in Traverse and Petoskey, 72 in Cadillac and Alpena. Overnight low 48 tonight with fog on and off throughout the evening and tomorrow early morning. But it'll turn into a mostly sunny day with a high of 74 for Tuesday. Wednesday and Thursday, both rainy and mid-60s. But we get the sun back on Friday with looks like a high of 63 is what they're predicting right now. Weather brought to you by Grand Traverse Leisure with over 40 years of hot tub experience and the largest Bullfrog and Viking hot tub showroom in northern Michigan. Stick around. More of your requests coming up right after this.
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5: I'm Melissa Smith with Up North Live News. Here are some of the stories we're working on for your Monday. Michigan State Police are investigating an incident where they say a truck failed to yield to a train and crashed into it. This happened Saturday, September 26th. Troopers say the preliminary investigation indicated the pickup truck ignored the traffic control device at the railroad crossing and failed to yield to the train, causing that crash. According to the Michigan State Police, the driver, a 34-year-old man from Newberry, and a juvenile passenger both had non-life-threatening injuries. Traverse City is increasing public safety measures at Hull Park in response to recent incidents at the park. A police social worker with the police department's resilience program, the Parks and Recreation Department, and city leadership have met with members of the sailing program that operates near the park. The meeting comes after a sailing coach at the Traverse Area Community Sailing Program said he was assaulted by a man he described as visibly intoxicated. Police have also increased their presence in the park and will be installing security cameras. Students at Northwestern Michigan College in Traverse City are reaching some new heights, with aviation students jetting off as the school's first competitive flight team. NMC aviation students will be heading to Ohio to compete in the National Intercollegiate Flying Association's Region 3 competition. NMC will be the only community college competing in the event, which features both ground and air events to test pilot skills. Students approached the college with the idea to compete after securing funding. Those students will now be jetting off. Those stories and much more coming up tonight on Up North Live News at 5, 6, and 11.
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9: It is the work release program, the number 231-941-9558.
10: Yeah, I want to hear something by Hart.
9: Yeah, Hart coming your way. Who's this?
10: Robert from Gary.
9: All right, man. Thanks for the call.
10: All right. Have a good day.
9: You too. It is the Rock Station, KLT.

0: Hart on the Rock Station, KLT. Squatch here with you. The number 231-941-9558. Let's see. Let me see who we have here on the text line. Oh, a couple people checking in, but let's go to the phone lines. I feel like I've been ignoring you.
1: How are you doing, Squatch? Brenda.
0: Hey, Brenda. Kind of noisy there. I don't know if it's a window open or if you got me on Bluetooth. What can I play for you?
1: There, is that better?
0: Yeah, much better.
1: Could you play Satisfaction Guaranteed?
0: Absolutely. Thanks for the call.
1: Thanks.
0: You got it. It's The Firm on the Rock Station, KLT. Mr.

0: The Firm on the rock station, KLT. Love that tune. 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It's always a lot of fun to hear from our listeners out there. So get the app and have some fun. It's brought to you by Northwest Oil Express on Garfield Avenue. And we're going to get back into your request coming up right after this.
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0: Garage in TC, Gaylord in Elk Rapids, Ellsworth Farmers Exchange, LaHaye's of Sheboygan, Jets Pizza of Gaylord and Petoskey, Black Bear Golf Course in Vanderbilt, Way of Knife and EDC Gearhouse in Williamsburg, Pioneer Diesel in TC, and the Buck Snort Saloon in Meesick. 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
9: It is the work release program. Well, we're coming to the end, I should say, but I want to sneak in one last one. The number 231-941-9558.
10: Yeah, how about I am the god of hellfire and I bring you to burn?
9: Yeah, that's a tune I haven't heard in a long time. Yeah, that's Fire. It's by the Crazy World of Arthur Brown, like the late 60s. We don't play that one, but is there something else I could play for you?
10: That was about it. Some Doors, but I don't know.
9: Doors? Yeah,
10: no,
9: I can do that.
10: Play whatever you want.
9: How about some Light My Fire?
10: There you go.
9: All right.
10: Sounds good.
9: Thanks.
10: All right. Thank you.
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0: Rock On, the artist. David Essex on the rock station KLT. Squatch with a weather update. Temps are coming down. It's getting a little chillier out there, but still a beautiful day. Currently 65 degrees in Traverse and Petoskey, 68 in Cadillac and Alpena. Overnight low 48 tonight. We are expecting some fog late night, early tomorrow morning, but it's going to end up sunny with a high of 74 for Tuesday. Wednesday and Thursday, rain on and off throughout both days, and it looks like mid-60s for the temp, and we're going to get the sun back come Friday, but it's only going to be in the mid-60s. 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Zeppelin and Cream coming up right after this.
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0: case you missed it, here's what happened with Omelette and Finster.
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0: It's the rock station KLT with Jackson Brown and Boulevard. I am Callie. Sorry, Jackson Brown. You didn't win any VMAs last night. Hey, you know, I was at Black Bear Bar and Grill this weekend. You should check it out. 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We are looking at areas of fog for tonight, otherwise partly cloudy and a low of 49. That fog's going to hang out tomorrow morning. It'll burn off, and we're going to have mostly sunny skies and a high of 75, which is probably going to be the warmest day of the week. Wednesday showers likely mostly cloudy, windy, with wind gusts as high as 25 miles per hour and a high of 71. And Thursday showers likely cloudy and 68. I've got Toto on the way and one from Eddie Money, so stay right there.
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